0: In the mix. 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

0: Media mina ya swati dio. 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I would do my boy. Nanda may catch a South of Ami City, Sanita Free. 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Missy, what time we are back? 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
1: say? 87.9.
0: Now, what's over there? 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
0: my free. 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
0: Masha Jesus. 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
1: mocha, you mocha,
0: you mocha, you mocha, you mocha, you mocha, me by phone to me come. I won't want it to me come in, said that. Someone to me and Kayas one said, yeah, is it there? No more commission. So, somebody else was so many years. Natomono, Natom, as soon as the one can get here, which is as soon as the Munai, Munai, now run Waba Waba.
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0: And now we are saying, woman, Akwe Bibisa, Obia Pre, Obia Pasa, or can you uncle to form? No, do a genaso. 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A dear Tina was set. Who come with me at to form? Now with genaso. The buyer then you are to me up by Jack. 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Now, Uncle Abet, my Pedja. I need a coin and a mini ami pussel. It won't go over to me up, Peja. Call it to me, Peja. And it will be so moving now, what? And come up into form. And come up in, sir.
1: And come up in, sir.
0: Not be a passenger who won your home. Now, who call it to you? Oh, we are singing. 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

0: too much. 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Now, Kaka, you see, Anita dear, or Pekasa. 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Now, so Ben at Jama Quanso, Ubano as Sumun Yamudia, and you win Uncle Point Yamuda, and now producers you would be no
1: 87
0: and Jama Womb, as Shawan Swanty, a binum as Supine, I had Jama Supine, descending to Nibin Papa's old porters only dancer. Some producers now, Omoyasano, a running fan is uncommon. 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Obian. 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
0: 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Intimation make a turn, they say, I'm on your beer. A baba, Miss Wano. Miss O'Me says, Miss is a me yamita. A baba, Miss Wano. Mary says, Minya Meta. A radio one yoke, see what it. A radio one page, what it. A radio one more, what it. What's your young coupon yoke, see it? Love, I am delivery. I can't force a message. Yes, Sunny, I meet a kumuso. Messi, yes, Sunny, won't go cruja. 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
0: 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Many a person crowdum 2017. 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
0: Okay.
1: 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And a friend is a diaso. Dear Obania for Nasa said.
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1: 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Emma home ehu. 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
0: there so okay
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0: okay
1: enti son na ba be she body ni ma e wo se e manifest e o body ni
0: okay
1: It is sana adaeson.
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0: Pa, pa, nede. 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
1: 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Baby, I'll bet in a bia, a wonshin shan so, a wash,
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0: 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Maybe you see Diana.
1: Everyone should shan't so in the Pabra.
0: What did Danico see?
1: What did Danico see? Everyone should shan't so in the Pabra.
0: I wouldn't put a brabosho.
1: Because in a to be two bola.
0: Pa.
1: Near Chahuasas and
0: near Tom.
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0: A warpa.
1: 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Why ye be you harm a home home every war?
0: Every war.
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0: city war.
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1: tina according to Genesis 37 Bible say Joseph as soon die
0: first
1: Niger

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1: Amen.
2: Amen.
1: 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Amen pa.
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1: 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O frame e be kan ho ase.
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2: Yeah.
1: Hallelujah.
2: Amen.
1: Me no betena se. Na ye din komo. O fra. Be kire o se bia. Day we ya o be nya time se. 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Okay. 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
1: 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Nothing will be a free papa menam kumuba. Fre, nebra. Ofra, a soft one be a witch, a soft one painful witch that. Omo fakos, omati dias once. O yarea, amepa, ofra, on obedi and combo, obetsaw dear, and nano pay with the babishiam. Medicaca say, obi o mojamu yarea, and nano pay on fakanomra. O the only be true challenge. Ame, messa made a bet and what dear. Any could be one day. And a year and every mojem. Say HIV, say typhoid, say diabetes, say your sugar, say pressure, say your kidney. Bra. Yari be a doubt should be a nano paper abe hume. Me say me de a bet and one day. Any could be one day. And a yamam. Yari be a hintauko doctor, yes, see you who. Baby, I yari and say. Hallelujah. And now, ba, what do you have for could be a giant barco? Could be a giant, a barco for brabby home. So, could be your moya, dear
2: woman,
1: ame pa,
2: amen.
1: A home, my dear. Could be your moya, dear woman,
2: Debbie.
1: Tis a dear, ya dear, na inta, what do you have for could be a giant barco? Fabra be home, and nano pay.
2: Be a giant barco.
1: Now, dear. Shadi onyame ebeye.
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0: 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Menye consultation fee. 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
2: 0244 14 14 15 0244 14 14 15 and 0596 0596 84 84 20 08 08 0596 0596 84 84 20 08 08 0596 0596 84 84 20 08 0596 0596 84 84 20 20 08 0596 0596 84 84 20 20 08 0596 0596 84 84 20 20 08 0596 0596 84 84 20 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0596 0596 0596 0596 What to go? What the ne? What the chara? What put the pew to cheda? My bonus will be to me and Zenny.
0: Yeah,
2: the pew to cheda. Obe shooting in the Yawaba. Obe fi boise you, Papa Obao. Obe to crew from mother.
0: Ada.
2: Obe to obe fi boise. At one count. What jarry ba? Obe to crew from here. What a papa so obo domia brea want you. As wada.
0: Wada.
2: Take it, yao.
0: Ah.
2: in the way that's a Christopher maybe bring your shoes. There be another be a bubu and a bubu and a bubu. What would you funk? What's up for how many a day?
0: Ebra
2: for how many a day?
0: Ebra
2: for how many a day?
0: Ebra. So that's why a day.
2: At all.
0: Amepa. What's a miss office? Me uncompile.
2: Thrown away.
0: Last 3 weeks.
2: Thrown away.
0: Yeah, orch night. Papa no daughter from an oily.
2: Osofo.
0: Osofo, or Kesim.
2: What dance on
0: Well,
2: but that's what the form was.
0: What's it about typhoid?
2: Yeah.
0: Also, soon die. Also, die. No, be a man. Be a man, a drink. That's huh? One.
2: What?
0: Or no drinking. Or so, you know, I say, the boat Ephron.
2: What? Or no drink what I drink you.
0: Typhoid. What's papa McQuay? Or so for
2: war.
0: Manum rap.
2: So for war. A dumb grenade. So for more dumb grenade.
0: Baba.
2: So for more.
0: Ya, quanchoya. Na my year drama, me boy.
2: Huh?
0: Oh, yeah, drone. I know by Miss Obai or that because I said, don't do it. Oh, yeah, Papa mean to me.
2: No,
0: Miss Omeni Gususa. Obai, no, that form.
2: What form? What does he have? What's also what do you mean to me?
0: Yeah, but you need to crook, crook, guy. A bomb pie, yea, what da? Omso Cocking, I'm Simuniano. Or so down on that. By day, then one's order.
2: Amen.
0: Baba catch us and compile, but no, no, Missia, 1 o'clock, no, me a him for
2: you. Yo, Papa, me say I dey back where you say me say Obi free boise Oba o
0: Oba
2: Obi at unko o o o o o o o o
0: Oba
2: o Oba Papa me Obi Obi to cross from Wada
0: Wada
2: the bill to say that
0: to say and then kwa na ekosu
2: hey
0: what's the name of my Oma Banye
2: wana catch you Korean me bi ato kama yonko ba
0: ato yo kama yonko ba
2: what if you ma yonko ba
0: what ba yonko ba
2: o jotri O yonko ba.
0: O ko Dubai kwa so.
2: Ha?
0: O ko China kwa so.
2: O ba
0: o. O ko UK kwa so.
2: O yonko ba.
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0: 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Bema tia kanso. 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
0: 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O so dem sa kwai pa. 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
0: 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Ey.
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0: 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I'm saying, Ade. Yeah, what do I banner, Brosso? Now, what you want?
2: Papa,
0: I'm a banner, and then my banner, and then my banner,
2: Papa, be being a
0: fight it out.
2: Be being with your sequa.
0: And your qua,
2: Tappy, be because of. But what's your chair in the ma?
0: Hey, never be could have
2: chair in the ma.
0: Mammy, so far, nobody to your AB and OBT, OBA, OTA, and none no pay OTA. Prophet Yamwa Ponko.
2: Oh.
0: And now it's not our promise, a counseling.
2: And they counsel.
0: And they counseling.
2: No, because you.
0: Ame pa.
2: Ne Sunday.
0: It's not anopay. 6:45.
2: Yes.
0: I cop him 10:30.
2: Udifa, sorry.
0: Answer. Namakako, ye are sorry.
2: Tia Semini.
0: A promise. Ufri Krom neba, Missy Roma Hill, Ubenya Ka. 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A just Ubenya Kaba. A promise.
2: A promise.
0: Ame pa.
2: Amen.
0: Benya Kaba.
2: Oh.
0: We see our dear numbers here, made it to Jay Free. Gaya was so I went
2: to ask you.
0: What caught enough for you and your man Koye? Where Juma said, Wawari Sabaya Baza. Fre Ufrom Betsawa dear. Ubefer Fripio, Ediaba. Namina so send you Ewo, Wabrabu. Namin Sawa dear. Obey. Because Selfian will beat him. Why ye? Obit him out of car. Obit him a Juma. Air cost Unibaby Awafa. 0244
2: 0244
0: Fa number in Efre Second number is 0596.
2: 0596.
0: 84.
2: 84.
0: 20.
2: 20.
0: 08.
2: 08.
0: 0596.
2: 0596.
0: 84.
2: 84.
0: 20.
2: 20.
0: 08.
2: 08.
0: Fresesia na yeni nkomo. Fresesia na yeni. Excuse me.
2: Yeah, baby.
0: Messi and Nesofo,
2: Papa,
0: Niomujamu Yari,
2: Omra,
0: Omra,
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2: or Mujano, a Mujamu Yari,
0: Yare,
2: say HIV, say Yadia Bay, Yadia Bay,
0: Bobissimo Sugar,
2: Yobra,
0: Diabetes,
2: Bra,
0: Mio Typho,
2: Odebra,
0: Bra,
2: Nididu, and you did a grown up, Odebra,
0: Bra, Obisma Boa and Co, Bra,
2: Odebra,
0: Ami Pa,
2: Ami,
0: or Sanabra.
2: Yes.
0: Any metro challenge. Messi and Nemedi Abehu Adi and a year Juma and a
2: Ericus.
0: Made Abehu Adi. Men can't the crew because me can't the crowd. Ameva.
2: I mean,
0: as often be no mutin, no mutin, no mutin,
2: no mutin, no mutin, no mutin,
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2: Papa will be a fruit, said Udifabo.
0: Maba, I'm a power for pain. They saw your sofa, your pawn offer. Offer.
2: Nayan Tnassi.
0: 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Friend number, this
2: is
0: 0244.
2: 0244.
0: 14. 14.
2: 13. 13.
0: 15.
2: 15.
0: Enemy Tnassi, our promise.
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0: Say, I'm a friend of Utiamia. A yo deep for your more ponko now name a shia and an opay.
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0: 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Because a deep phone bi wo akire a. Omo fa course e wo akire. 0596.
1: 0596.
0: 84.
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0: 20
1: 20
0: 08
1: 08
0: 0596
1: 0596
0: 84
1: 84
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0: 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I was so young. I want you, Juma. Amen. I'm saying, sofu. My infant for camera. Amen.
1: Amen.
0: See, me new be out dem. But say, I don't sorry, man, oma fine. Hallelujah.
1: Amen.
0: On sorry, man, oma fine. Was he a big book going here for no? Out of him. Amen. Going here for no tofu me, ya, only in a day. Son of many in a journey. Oh, yes, off what now? What son die for diagro? Amen. Yes, off the chemo, yes, you did. Otta be to me break, otta be you. Hallelujah. And none no pay would be for your mop on commissary, Tanasi. Me, yes, sumunuma, and none no pay. And Tanasi for no man, diagro. Sister, how did you make the crab, Babes Sabri? 23 or so, 25 Mewari, 26 Mewari, 27 Mewari. Now we chat 30 years. Now, order so to one. Ame pa. 30 years, order so 81. 32 years, order so to 35 years, order so to one. Ame.
1: Amen.
0: A honey corner, cause everyone a sitter in a brebum. But order so to
1: one.
0: Amen. 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
1: Oh, shit.
0: Oh, shit, it's not quaint. 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
2: What do me on the cra or then who took Nipaso? 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You are Jinny Filipasu, found a shin and coupon, only shin and nipa, Babu seeing and coupon some shida and the money piody for. 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This is the blessing of the Lord that makes man rich. He has no sorrow to it. The word sorrow is a curse. It's a curse.
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2: It's a curse. Na Bible no so kano. Jeremiah chapter 17, verse number 5. So a no man can ni kura den hoto. O ni paso. O do what to ni paso. E de wa wabra wae. Ni patata. O di ni pachi. I'm a beard, so a brabo could draw. But in catchy, Nintina was summon as some say, and Maraon channel pay. In catchy, mamma would team daddy, now Copon be a grammar, found to a radison. Bear beer doing that swinny hobart, the bomb pire the mouse and there would tea a radiaqua. Chassis a boa coma 87.9 a radin and Copon when that's over. Om was setting up
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2: numbers chapter number 19, verse number. Numbers 23:19. Or see, God cannot lie. Or see, young coupon in your nipana with the actor. Didn't you, mama? And the young coupon will be at the rich anymore. He doesn't disappoint Nipa. Ninipa, you are more down. You be down. You Abraham, Nanti, you know. Abraham. Dear Radiacino. 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But in Nipa, you are my.
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2: You have the last time. 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Or beka be, no besses an adjin, or beka be, no man in memuana. The Bible says, if God say yes, who can say no? And opera me bompire, the mouth. The demon of person, see ye, and see you cry. 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Amen.
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2: Jeremiah 75:1 na odi onipa ye na basa akuma atwe fri urade. Amen ba. Psalm number 20, verse number 7. Some trash in horses, others trash in chariots. But we will remember the name of the Lord. Was in the Bimu Kamfu upon Ko, Bimusu Kamfu Tiasiana. 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
2: I love Tonoso. 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Mwani Babia, Tina David Kaye, Psalm 121. 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A move feed were boss so near sass, mama. Move feed Radenche, the creator of the universe. Move and the bea. Move feed Radenche. 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I'm telling you.
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2: I'm a power suit, I shall not pay. And a pair was soon to an opaque. And a pair was soon, you are coming to Adam. And a pair riding you through on him. And a pair riding you flat it in. And a pair riding you through soon him. 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Are the

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1: That's right. Brasso, brasso.
2: Na ye pebia, papa. 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
1: Brasso behe.
2: You know what you're doing. 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And I had no honor, and he did beer, but I'm about to have a seed in the
1: banny biddy. Brasso never had a brasso. Now, even my name is South African, you. I send him a message. I see David D.A. Nakitara, Musi.
2: Okay.
1: I see Mombasa, Likoni.
2: Yes.
1: Kona Police, yes. Tuku.
2: Yes.
1: Mbele, Pamuja, good morning.
2: Yes. That's it. Oh, you teach any top
1: Minimi say any good morning.
2: Oh, boy, but so program ni
1: Kona Police Tuko. Mbele, Pamuja.
2: Yes.
1: Good morning.
2: Yeah.
1: Say friend David Musi.
2: No we e about somebody ni, e dey ni opo wasa na baba oka. 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
2: 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Because wasaka triple plant eh ho. 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That's a one ye sticking me be say ye beba ho. One ye na sa M1 ti a ye hwe ne planet distance depend on bright ni there. E bi kwa ye 6 to 8 feet. Papa, ye dua wi a. Papa acha 3 4 days in office you. 3 to 4 days who did you show one?
1: Wow.
2: 3 to 4 days.
1: Ah,
2: ay, papa, now a fifth year day. Amount. 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So, but we have been now, I want ye ha, ya ye. I had a piano, papa, womre. 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Sign your mammy and send me, papa, would be a fofra. A yam, if you hear him, remember, a boa, and Timin Fifa won't be. 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Cricket in Kaka and Kankabinin Katechino, and then Kankane papa. And the idea we have every culture practice, then you know, impose a gabet to me. Only chef of man, grass. Say, be a watcher if you want a home.

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0: 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Yes, Papa. 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Only, yes, I know. Ain't
1: you? Yeah, now I be good.
0: Very good. 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And therefore, my name work, it will make a cacca. I was always harvesting a B2. Oh, what we trim to mom, you call me for no beer cacumba. 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
2: Don't
0: go to the cook. Cassie, anybody want to hear cash from here? Yes, I want to put. Now, by Sarah Kusia, you have
2: never heard. Yes, sir.
0: You walk in I Papa, we are the same if you much for send me cars and then did to what you did. Papa, a friend and a popkin, Papa, not a much for in the end of the day, Papa, you bet, Miss Row, you got your money pee.
2: Ah, you chat,
0: you chat, you chat, you chat, you chat, you chat, you chat, you chat, you chat, you chat, you chat, you chat, you chat, you chat, you chat, you chat, you chat, you chat, you chat, you chat, you o do come market here no I will be this so about o ko come papa papa wadi papa is just so I been to moko because moko ka wuti me din mo kakra why is papa no one no papa the moment you be so no wuti wi a 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moment the flower say no
2: now
0: we
2: do have
0: for fro and the way we know we have him we know we have him ni mo ni fruit today there papa wetin my friend am na do 2 to 3 months 2 to 3 months say ni die mu na beto die a wetin make keep no cool dry place ya e wi ani nsu ngu ho no mu a unya han gura no de toso papa e beto na do 2 to 3 months na ensay papa emre nti me jama doctor sedo no so die wi the herbal thing ti ne
2: kakra
0: e paka pumpkin e hono
2: ye ko
3: yes, Efre. Pumpkin. Efre.
2: Efre. Yanko.
3: Yeah, the body and as
2: you say,
3: sir. And then yeah, so, as I may, and quasi and I may add this year. Now, Sankani Penny, I eat yes, yes, in Yania Edino, and 1 year dra, and coming, yes, sure, Sankari, but Dawson said ye, and a echo sweet. Na ni pado do na dwini ni sunti no ye hu ni se pintin bia da me asante fo be no ba no kre mu se o ba health sector
2: e ni tia so no ye ye se here afla wow ene ba no oh e fe kwa
3: se o ba pom din mu a pintin bia da me no ye mfa anya adwuma wo ho aso hu se adwene na odi no unya bibia ye den afrem
2: anya nutritional benefit e medicinal benefit
3: sa
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2: o se unya mu bi
3: sa o se unya I said, be out, we'll be dinner with Fasha Keke, no, dear. I said, I don't quite came, Yambo baby, Minotoy, your man can one night, and I'm away, your Fasha. Yes. Now, Titifono, or maybe I know maybe I know some. So, why aren't you? I want to say, and only a near ya to a gua and why, indeed. Brave and Sky say, I dear, I'm a two woman, me just no. Only. Ye, Tito, you to know, make a cabin and be a dear. Cause, and ya, dear, near tired him. This is one anonymous. A call from no munya, no mudia bros and monsoon when you're namunya den, muni. 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I think so, you were several B complex, no. 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San a money in a timia day, a free ho. 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Sa AMD no, a bet me you be a wound in the quayanimon after when you know a hoarding as a day. Echo form. 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Glaucoma and rosua, and yet, and no nose and commonum, a age related. 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What did you say? When you need pounds, so back on no crown and graphic, no, I didn't.
2: Okay,
3: kind. But sanya mana ye jay dino. And student be you to be or te classroom crana on home board or so. Yasal crook rafun yam nasa say any. So, and don't you know, San Rani was saying I was in Katimia then. Etim Edi. I think so. Immune system support. Immune system no. Nijuma dia edino. Eye se be kwantia yare wase ye infection ne de keka ka hom afei e san se sa afrey ekra vitamin C bebre benti ne etimi boa ma ye white blood cells ne timi produce more white blood cells ne so ne ye immune system no eno nti no so bi nya bi ti se cold ne infection bi a okor drugstore ne akoma no citrus C citrus C ne ye vitamin C ana ascorbic acid eno be boa into our norm size to see now, say your wa, say your code, say your infection if you be a, say see a na, I deny a day, a year flu. Daddy, a 1 year are you? A 1 year are you? A why a symptom? I actually say, BB cause war lungs in the moa, I was in the pediano propeller bar one thing. And until no say, who say, at the chrono, I balance in now, signal number call adrenal straight, until I was away a day. I was at Obawa, Obawa, I deny a day. About one thing from the lungs, no. Say, bet me, I also said, this is vitamin C, no. Et me didn't you may ye. Vitamin C, no. Et didn't you may ya. Immune system will produce so more. And I say, white blood cells and bet me produce more. Now, you're be a year infection be at me. I then. I come a flow. Say, dear, ya, so a year, dear, way of funum. Sanny, my way, you know, you can be here. I fear, say, what is good for the heart is also good for the brain. 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airborne and some. Usson was a jano. Original skills to cry me a check it. New way to know. Usson was a jam, met me a foot. When you know, and so you what says it? Toma crown finally, and auntie. Now fear shall I say 80 chins, no. I think my mina did teachings in your affa. Abruano, okay, what
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3: fa ma ah yes, skin no. Yes, skin here vitamin E.
4: Yeah, in next week.
3: Okay, okay. All right, all right. You know, kakra. You pass it, and they listen, no. We didn't say. I will be waiting for you, baby. Sir. Sir.
4: Yeah. Oh my dear. 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
3: right.
4: Your friend say ray odini birthday your friend of Priscilla Echampon Priscilla Echampon of Alpha Lotus
5: wow
4: Priscilla Echampon of yeah. 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
5: you do better at it
4: ah o so enti mi nya da what do you program? Events say, in your Bema, Zika Chroma, Germany, Deb Kosia de Bia, Anna no Kunsu, Kodro Chrome, or see, good show. Or say, watching you live. Ishmaelado, wow. Brad Kofi Kofi, say, good morning. Douglas and Cancer, was a good morning, Pastor. I like your program so much. Captain Joe, was a good morning, Papa Promise. How can I stop listening to this program? You can't. Indeed, you can't. That's African. So, course number neighbor. Course number neighbor. That's African. Minim said, Nikrom Cancer or Troba and the Kayan. Minim said, my castle. So, Winim, Asante Chi, ne alphabet. It be to me kind, Cassa would be green.
5: Okay.
4: Umam and that bunny, but yeah, Mekai, Umame, and Crandy, Mekai, Bejesse Bia, Tina Mentiasi, but Mekan come apart, said ye, the Pacro Kano. Unum, sir, Asante Chi, ne alphabet in the Adena, and one German language, et yet.
5: Wow.
4: Sinny is spell school, a war. Chi no, sani espele chi a school awo German kasa. Enti ma German kasa anu suyane nyedne.
5: So,
4: that's it. Hello?
6: The only Papa Promise na kuma FM. Good morning once again.
4: Yeah, good morning.
6: Onabuna na ya uliye. 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Yeah, come from go perfect from a car for my wife.
4: That's
6: it. Aha, damn by our party who would be out of
4: you.
6: No, my every party.
4: You
6: don't know him. I want to know who I'm walking on someone. 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
4: yo ah hello
7: somebody
4: yes
7: mon ye
4: ye hun ye pa
7: ada doctor ni
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4: 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At a pay. 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Nay, you know, Yak and Woody.
7: Woody.
4: Ah. 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What a chinica crabby. Now, how about you, Yedi?
3: You chugging come with your second.
4: Ah.
7: It is a woman, Noah. Uber no one in abandoning you now. I would deny you now.
4: Papa, one, abandoning him, no one, Wafra.
7: No, na banin nyina ah no di nyina
4: ah okay
7: e da mwashi
4: that's it that's it
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4: race course or tombo fruit
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4: oh friend puff loaf away friend bofruit Bruni friend a puff loaf friend bo fruit so o ton bi wo o ti bo be bi ati ti bo de no hello
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4: Aha, Azekakroma.
6: Ah, we be chat why?
4: Mate.
6: Ah, we me black people so humble.
4: Ah,
6: we kwa mo me chom, we chat kwa bufu nyina.
4: Mate.
6: Ah, we say we ba, e dey agbo koro mu di nyane. E dey won ke na mo ba ka na o me che e ko man why?
4: Mate.
6: Na, ya da da we. Nobody.
4: Yes.
6: E pre no.
4: Aha.
6: E pre no. 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
4: Ah, no na na me
6: ka. 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Na friend me won say ukino ku na ubu to din tu eh ubu don tu na ubu ku shugun na wo chia egura de mu da jun mu chia eh ja ja nya se mu ko akura
4: ja go ba ba ko ka bi
6: so wa bu mu say yes ubu di sa en ja na do
10: Which be nick a surprise? Would be said you would be for you. I could have been out of. Yabuzabu was a Hamano. I got my Oberry. Hey, Yabuza. Would have been a little bit of a little guy. That day. Oberry, what you want it?
11: You.
10: Back it out.
11: Okay. Right. Happy birthday. Hello? Hello? Eti ube heda anu mwadura wa
12: ewosa manu mno
11: dota ono kasa ono kasa
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13: 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And it's in the same system, I hold in was raw. Be big a crabby comb, any pediana in here. I was at one bar. Now, bo, but I say a chronic car. I don't know how to watch a cave or Langson who's any be boom one so I had a chronic.
11: Okay.
13: I saw a burn word room, Quansa.
11: If I don't know. Hello, of course, he banned by your brace was. Yeah, Bango, Yonko, in terms of a brain.
10: I didn't understand.
11: No,
14: Utia man wade and san moja mola bibia o don't want ye
11: e fo o fo die e sa ko fe 87.9
14: Kumasi wala mo wala fo si o fo so mon pai wae
11: o ma mia ba o su kwa so ko bon pai ni bi bye bye course no minti me mfa happy birthday to a woman, I say, from your mother, maybe it's Mafu. A woman, maybe it's Mafu. A woman, I just say, Osakura, Kolaka to him, say, we are Fukuan, one auntie, aha. No, mammy, and I just say, be I a fine. Ah, what you say, one auntie, and when he can, come on. On a dash one, way free,
15: no, 87.9,
11: and anybody, and Namisha, a woman. I mean, sure, papa, papa. 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I'll let him be see. You better have friend next week. You better to have friends because a near my baby womb, papa, papa. You better to us. I'll be there for young co-opera. Cause in the barn, ever be meeting for
16: papa. Whatever, mamma, I would have been be also a machine for no whatever. But the Rickine, a year, Lady Bo Ramsey, who a fellow, Emina. Yes, I'm Muslim. I'm going to go to the house. Happy birthday, and then Tunana Brago, Janet Brago, so I wish and Nana Ishmael Kofi Buafo, our Domiabra.
11: Okay,
16: Sene, we do our dante. Already, Ishao, Namishao, Napis, Papa, Papa, so new Gugu.
15: Family, yeah, it's a big deal.
16: Anka, and as a baby beard, we are not going to farm your movie and Papa, a quenya for my chairman wife, Mrs. Orcher, and then me, I'm a ba, Regina, a brave ye Orcher, Papa.
13: Ami onka. 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

0: The NBA playoffs are underway, and now you can trade every game on Kalshi. 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

0: The NBA playoffs are underway, and now you can trade every game on Kalshi. 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
1: 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And I'll catch him say, Diana Yakoton, Mr. So Minam Jai. And I'll say, Diana Makotono. Uqua Mendibi. Na Bawoma, Wunu one nomino, Indi. And I'm say, ah, Samano Moko could do. Nessamendia. 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
0: 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Nay, then I would say, then who particular Diana or Quakokudi, any idea, any man so dear. 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
2: Only baby.
0: That be papa. A judge.
2: Ya can the whole world. World. Radio song commerce. 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
0: Wonderful.
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0: I see.
2: Na no need old TV station. 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Me free station hwa no no kro na onne wo studio wo san an apply life the two abaha so be shoot me. Me so me call na me nkita tu mobile phone ana ne bo mata so. 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
0: 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Me no walk around. Me I'm to me who call and you say you must show. But to me who call
2: I ever call and the last speaker.
0: And you cry out.
2: Me start here. Me demand. Me phone way. Me install will be a number or so.
0: I am
2: sure. And you know, my for number phone and that woman anymore. Oh, Frau, when you would need that, when you would be, that's it. Oh, true caller, I know we use.
0: But when we, young chronic,
2: where you
0: are, you receive
2: what you see, me. So, our temen and our temen can't. She had
0: wonderful
2: rooms this year.
0: Yes.
2: Let me prove when you come to me in front of you, see a fifth room. 31st, who could bomb pie for our Jim, who could bomb pie for our warrior home. 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
5: yes o te se ye me ya
4: o te se ai se di kru ewo mu na okay na diabetes no so na eya wasan
5: diabetes no be ko da na joa make me assure that I could do so best 5 times.
4: And I do be for 5 times.
5: 5 times.
4: I better depend on that. And now the
5: old ones.
4: Old ones. My God. It's, you know, a near man, not a harmony.
5: A harmony.
4: Sure. A dear bear pan and a mere yama, a borrow white penny, anyone tears here so up. I'm with two and a more abundant.
5: Me too on car radio so even TV so na me yes ah me too na mona mako papa yo na me wa atenka sunsun timi nyanka tibi se me too na ma yede abawo timpa me too na mo ba ye pe ipi oho wura oho ape ne muze Urade wa.
4: Oh, Kwame Benson.
5: Urade wa ha si. Isa si mi hun se. 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
4: Nyami ni peni. Yari eno. E ba o so no. E ye akuma yari eno.
5: Person feeling
4: Anna diabetes, no,
5: I'm so busy feeling
4: Anna stroke, no, so I'm a perception.
5: I say, I mean, I'm busy feeling
4: minimum, sir, or Casano, say, we have to be true.
5: My dear, Bruno, why
4: ye one castle, Bruno,
5: my dear,
4: and call for Bajia
5: before you tell me, sir,
4: Mukosi,
5: suffer here.
4: I be drew chapter 5, verse 10. I say, Safo and Sano. And now the one to say, Safo and Sano.
5: May bom pie should be a.
4: We are fasting, a boy a rear no home pie. A encoda.
5: Hey, yes, the apple for one aside.
4: Abba,
5: sorry.
4: My
5: yes,
4: God,
5: the apple for one aside, sorry. And she know.
4: Now, Obama in channel. A dear bad, dear pa Ben Wuhuma. A young man, not a bro, a son, a yes, so.
5: Mugu say,
4: a young pie bonk one to me a dinner. A young pie bonk one. And a yabby be drunk one over Benomon one to me
5: is in your pine.
4: Unya panchera, a free name.
5: Yes,
4: my God. Now, Obama in channel. Now,
5: buy in a linear panchere. Now, panchere, so the 2 1 are more the year, Juma. May 2 and a more prepare pen within 3 days.
4: 3 days. Yariana.
5: Number
4: who said, a dance, you know, a call home or Cassafra and Persona Cassidy. What's sick? Akumayari and about the name she's in. Inum. Diabetes and about inum. Anna stroke on so about inum. Anna Obama in Chapan Chirame de Mount, a de Nabrosing and Sana, Yarian, won't tell Yarian in Candy. Won't tell Yarian in
5: Candy.
4: My God, I sorry, Ben Alco.
5: Ebenezer Church.
4: Ebenezer Church, our yes, soful, ever soful. My God, and go for bow ho, Bedia Yarasa, and go for bow ho, Ebedia Panchere, that Nini Namono, Nayare. My God. Open you see Udin Pardison.
5: A friend of Quabrasar.
4: A crewbell so and a free bar.
5: A
4: sentiment pong, empenum. It is a say no, a dear bar, some pen, na opera or catcher, a tearful, omuti, and a
5: catcher, a tearful, what he said. If you never could be a beer, how beer?
4: Be
5: beer, beer, ya beer, oh, Fabra.
4: Say our rear. Say ya quantu. Say ya region.
5: Christ bede.
4: Ever famoso. Asama. Jesus.
5: Because Christ and Juan or baby be more by ya pet. And you mean ah.
4: And you want Casau whom I say?
5: Who's a rather womb?
4: A rather home.
5: A woman.
4: Yes. My God. Not just a and some Oti will read with me. I sure say Oti men catch it. At what time in catch it? I didn't know to what that nothing no waba.
5: Men shut down traffic.
4: Okay.
5: He means answer radio.
4: Okay.
5: The Daco Palme chair on cap who ye pet. Na and catch you soon bear me moon. Now I said, let's check a pay number. Number be sent a chirp by. Maybe you want my day, Marco. Nam pa would share na be two and one day a buy. A buy ya soon a 3 days panel. Not quite another man.
4: I hear you, ma. You're living in our church. Because Makai's the first day, no. Na onanti ya nokura na nyewo
5: sa
4: ana first day no se kwacho unse obi biara wanya diabetes biara no ne bema ahwoden ne kofom na onso obema na net san
5: bema ho de me hu se ekofom
4: ekofom for 5 years
5: ekofom
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5: na se se bema hu se difference abamu kura
4: my God won answere ne jina so den
5: kura
4: e pe djuma ye
5: kura
4: My God. Of an hour, the officer will make you for anything.
5: The person is here for Tiara said, would be a better hand can be a. What to do with the cat? No father, how did you hang a day, Emra? The hand will you do her? We had a bad day.
4: High problems last off. Problems last off. My God.
0: Papa, I dance in. 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

The NBA playoffs are underway, and now you can trade every game on Kalshi. 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

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I love you, Numini. 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And then your WhatsApp line, I come out FM. Each and every time I'm here, you might be a beer. What's the voice notes in your answer for horse what you see? Now, me call Cropot, so I'm a Cropot market to a Makochia, Mammy and Pabo Hunyanara. And I, JC Kappa, enjoy your day. And I, your birthday, happy birthday to you, my brother. That's right. Now, my man called Konongo. Konongo, a cranty Bessie. Let me a mouth for BMU. Mr. Red Pop. Okay, thank you very much for being part of the show. I come FM 87.9. How life from rainy? Somebody and Chibi and let me try my Kojima Boa phone crap. Now, no, she ever to us. Now, I know what she may be a man as well to Miss Wahoo. Now, Sabre, our voice note in the bra. 0598 87 0448 87 0448. Now, a brand new soon, a home man to my number, bet me a friend here. I don't phone in, so I'm a home man to Miss 0243 114497.

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That's right. Now, once again, senior man, coffee, who's you on some of Chicago? Some resinia might here. It's early morning, so Chicago, dear. Now, so what's our high life from rare on Akuma FM? Senior man, coffee, who's you on some? Thank you very much, my brother. More blessings and more of everything good. Now, Femi Kocha, Dr. Slim. Once again, authentic.

course, I saw that Ebony. 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

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Now, mom would tell me all the way, motion pop, and send me the wassi. Madam Wassipa, motion pop. Man, like I told you. Enjoy your day, Mr. Man. Samson, I'm called Sisters Pop. Sisters Pop, our mom, Pontin, and Mosin came in a pamphlet. And of course, first thing I also your boy.

I'm the Angel Rock of Angel Rock Mister, Angel Rock Mister, every Angel Group of Companies or their drummers. 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

Ama Hatsofu, Kevin Osese, Ali Mohammed, Ransford Mensah, David Opafane, Rafael Amponsa, Emmanuel Amankwa, Gordon Kujo, Mauli Wayo, Hussein Mohammed, NFA, Hamza, Isa Womo, Ena Estate, Ede Ama Hatsofu, Bobo, Ekono, Ene Ewei, Ewo, Accra Sports Stadium, and Tivu Sene. Media magia leg in India fee, hearts of focus, but here them say, Obo Betime, Atomahua, Kupamational fee, including DSF Fata, Ako, Edia Mamuti, hearts of folk, Omo Nantia, Washas here, Ede Ama, a year, I can't say him, and I may day, Atujan, Tibana fee, and the Hunsamno, and so my media, my mantia, almost like I say, oh my cradle, and here them say, Bibia, Ebetime, Akoso, and I can't say him tea, March, day 34, and I can see a toss where they are Yebo we are now feeling, you know, here the Nina Abanari, update a hoodo, Yebeko Kumase, the Akoso Honinano, Yere Honsam, Abebremo, Sasu, Yebeko 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And so at Yama Mijima Sporting Club and every Accra Sports Stadium and Sunny at Tian Slam D Candy Tugano. I feel Wamu and Aj Legano. Nan so Ibrahim Tanko ya Tuga, sir and mammy and says I can see them no. A humo and found so my leg and almost has said or meeting and yamami and sano at the aka or more ma or my own tier has a betting me about group I may so and I say and to me and my near here no more send KDA. And me dear my Eba, nobody has a child for Beba, Nansu Pimbo Ha, Oman Fetch it out for a Menti, a good Pamanasono, and said that Nipper or Hanisa, heart of Fetch it out for Nuswama, Oman Swama, and Tama Gupamanasono, Maca said Nipper Barbara Kensen, our form, our good Pamasono, Sling Nemono, a center referee, Mark Solo, who's ever sent a bay. Nothing, I can't see no, yet they are successful. Hearts of work upon pie, say, Trade Yankupon, and see my homona, Omintimin Kunim, and I can't see them, Sanso, and I be dear my manchester so air pump pie, so almost Yankupon, see my home, I feel my leg in India, then so many yamami and some way come one, a bit to me, a boar bona fee, I feel more than bono, a tenant, a year pay, Sanya, Omo, a random, we said, Womansa, and a contention, yeah. A center referee, Marcel Owusu, ever send a Ben Afei, a Kensino, Yer Assessor, so now your Hussein here. Ever call Wayne, any drink with him, or a Kensino, who had heart of work, a firm, on the bench, you know, and I make us say, Coach Masoudi Dramani, Etimi, Ian Sakae Bibri, a woman, and a woman at the bench. I ever say, a quenya bar, one more submitted by Bobby. Ete ama heart of folks. So I don't need to move. Ewa Mediema, Sporting Club and so on. Meka se Ibrahim Tanko. Wano so a benchi mranche nibi. Awa hew ni mo isa danko mebi ya. Wano so be sema. Wama dembo be konkai. 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Ase na ben. 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Ye mfanshisha so bo na kwa kudi. Mediema wapia soli ya kwa koma Jacob Amumensa. 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Wada kwa chairman Jacob Amumensa. Pia so dia Mubarak Yusuf. Yusuf for the crowd on Eddie Mammy Jim or your funny far for so say out. Men so hard to folk akwa kwa ji we pia so the born akwa koma. Born engineer and kwama mi Jim and Mantana Saji. Mubarak Yusuf, a pegabon actually meant to me and kwa bia. Hearts of folk, come on the crowd on Eddie Mammy Jim.

FM. Womo he se a woman said me dear my fee or my jelly and so quite be asso, omo random so bit to me. I punish omo Kevin and Kroma. A far born when he far fast or a piano the one a crackoma. Derek Fodjo. Fodjo up a short and answer to me and come baby, Kevin or CSB. Watch about a piano the Amali Mohammed. David or Pafrani, what about a funny far fast? Hearts of four came and Jerry Crabborn, woman Kasama Fem, Ali Mohammed. Hussein Mohammed. Runs for men across the border and Subana Quakopim. Mubarak Yosef, which I don't want to form, as I send a short to Umpa. A short out runs for men's side, Paul Ben Kumino. Ekopim was here, what's here, woman at that form? We see a Kayeri Mami Jema, Sporting Club, what a form. Shorter, Ransford Mensa Boy, none what day. Tia Kao say outy. I'm all say out. I'm sorry, not fair, waiting here to us. Sima, you don't tell me what of 80 kind. Heart of four can shady, me Jema Sporting Club and shady. Ghana Premier League, I can see a toss at Tia Sana, where did you bar? Nay, say, we and there and a fee, Ghana Premier League, and Nina, Epanere. Ransford Mensa, Fabon Obenkum, Wakrosi, Edia Chimon, and Subana Kakop, Topo Neso, a Goro Kika, Medema, Ebo, Edia Tia, Heart of Folk. And next, it's up for Nama, Kra, our group of Menso. Goalkeeper Felice. A pega bona mana pam fem fia fem Kevin o says the apim what am I Emmanuel Amankwa what are kwachi goalkeeper Sharif Suhaib Ali Mohammed Sharif Suhaib Fisibon F. Fowler, young Fantuan Yamuntia Fusi Taylor is answering Wokopia, Hamza is adding a two form. Heart of Folk, Crabon, where Pianso and Santini and Cobabia. Jim Aj, Heart of Folk, Aj, where Pianso and Crackoma, Ransford Mensa Mensa, the Amali Mohammed. Ali appears for the one of five a chance for House of Folk. Here you go. Hamza Issa to a trade the Kaidia, my Heart of Folk. Sima, me and Santa Mwenye, Wofeti Kai. Our Cross Four Stadium, my Heart of Folk, Kachabako. Mijima Sporting Club, Entee. Hamza Issa. Ronuna Yejumano. Edia, my Heart of Folk. Supporters kakra wa hano mani aje amu support heart of folk and area yi romani aje se hamza isa ashekwe dikai edi ama phobia boys no isan se womo youtube se media match league na wiere den so wa cross for se roman sha wa be din so be show mo sima mi san chamwani heart of folk ashabako media ma intimate here yeah. I can say this one I could do. Mubarak Yosef, Pianso Nenso, Kevin or Sessibi. Referee Chess, Fowler, young fan to a sense of Mauli Wayo. One we could try to center referee, Masolo Usu. I say Fowler, young fan to now you're Mutia Heart of Folk, Pianso the Bonacretti. I could eat Jacob, Amu Mensa. I'm only one of five feet and Tinian Kobebi, Ransford Mensa. Robert Homadia Chibon de Mahat of Folk, Pianso de Amah Hussein Mohammed Ali Mohammed, one of five feet. Name Shachibon idea from Wissem, the Jim and Adibon Equa, Pianso de Manafabin Kum,
Kevin and Krumah betting me about short. That's what they want to come up with the Taylor. We're Pianso. Derek Fodja for about a box in him. Nancy Debbie went to me. Ali Mohammed, a part of Homer Dane, yes, Anka, Derek Fodja. It's me take on Eddie Ma, me dear man, Sporting Club. Ali Mohammed. Season where we come out of modern work on Kaya. We are center backs, and I saw when we judge your bomb home at the Ali Mohammed. I will see a kind of my hands of four Kakahobi Kevin or CSB. When I saw the modern ball, so any a few more power, and as a season where the modern ball, so any Mubarak Yosef will see a kind of my dear and I say Jacob, I'm a man, sir. I pay your bonnet at Chemo. No, so I have to work a even if you're referee say a foul. Young fan to all. You will say a go kick him home. Man wants a heart of folk, a branch of back, or the 80 yard box in him. Ghana Premier League, I can see a toss with Via Sanai. Sharif Swahib. What am I, Lee Mohammed? Ali, I pick up one, I'm not trying to finance, so be on come and go keep a fellow say. But you know about us, so you have me, I'll pick up the boy from Fifi. Ali Mohammed. Where am I, Kevin? I'll say, I see the so referee chess, I offside it here, I'm a Dima. Kevin, I'll say, I see Mohammed Hussein. Ali Mohammed. Jacob a moment so I'm not crying. No, ni Hamza is a presswa. Nelson about a trash say a go kick on me, dear my boy, yet your heart of folk. Sima and son of a tikai. Heart of folk, I said back with me, dear my Sporting Club intimate here. Hamza Isa. Sima me and son, I know they want to twat them. Eddie, my heart of folk, I'm dear my intimate here. Sima and I'm about to come home. Sima and son. You remember Simon watching Tamwani. Take up a moment, sir. Felice. Fuzi Taylor. Bonnie will feel your firm hearts of folk, J. Bonnie cry. Gordon Kuju. She wanted to be Uncle Abia. The German Manchester United. Pian Suwa Sadi Bana Kwa Koma. Hamza Isani Kwa Bondi Ma Haso Fu Kwa Ba Shorty Nensu Debi. Shorty Hamza Isani Boy Nyan Debi Tini Atwa Tile Mo Bo Fan Chen Baby Kwa. Wanya Bo Tere Nko Boy Ya Abi Enke Be Tini Atwa Tile Mo. Go kick your body at your heart of folk. Felici. A poor boy that's watching it through and yet to where yet here. Medium, I want to go on a question. What when I come out, Mauli, why you? Kevin O'Sesibi. Fatao Suleiman and Crab on the Mammy Dima. Fatao, a Pianso, what am I direct for draw? For draw was short and as one I cop him. What's up, one as a goalkeeper, Sharif Swahib. Crab on home, dear, so bottom, dear, my heart of folk. Born a crack with the Ransford Mensa. Then shall you want to finish him? Ransford Mensa, pick up one in 10 passes that you will bring come up from. Where am I, Mauli, why you? Why you already want to quit? Rafael Amponsa. Bona Kwakodi Hamza Isa. Isa ya quit. Heart of folk and Rantene Bobby B. Oh, go promise so. But pick up on the 80 yard box in him now. So,
Pushing across on my refia, Jeff Audetia, Hamza Isa. Manuel Mantelli, piano to former center referee, Maxwell Owusu. Esena Bain. Felice, what an example, and she's my two back on Tamwani. Ghana Premier League, I can see a toss with Tia Sina. And our cross sports stadium, you're the Ashia so hard to focus Abaco, the Jema Intimenti, Derek Fodwell. Wani Ali Mohamed, Jericho Pianso, what am I? Or say, I would answer that be. Referee, I say a foul.

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6: Coach Titi Dramani, when he hearts of work and maintaining Jinkomo. Wakasachromo. JB Timiaboa. I'm a heart of work catching a Jinkum Sansona Ibrahim Tanku. When he met Jim and maintaining Jinkomo, on also Casachromo. Petia Tracy Vedro Credit enemy. Any of you who are obeying me, Aj, and I said obeying a Jinkurima group, my somebody cardia to ga. Say, I feel me, dear, my sporting club, Aj, league in a week. And if you're ready to wear the tear, hearts of focus, say out. Atubona dia chemu na soma pimbona fi Ali Mohammed. Ashibona ntini anko ba bia. Heart of Oak na chiri bia so betimi. Ati omoka, Derek Forjo apiga bona dia chemu. Transform Mensah wa pimbona bona kwa kodi Hussein Mohammed. Na sha chibona frensem. Kevin Nkrumah wa pimbona na so reference antwaso. Semantion one song, Yosef Mobari, Kodabana Koma Fatao Sulemana, one also Antimian Jamon, Sia Jeffinism, Piazza de Bona Fanifa, Hamza Isa, one only crab on my heart of folk, quite so. Hearts of folk, a rate back so between your toss me across the border that champions will be anyhow. What about short and so number be cry? Ransford Mensah. Shout out Benin and Baby. Heart of Kenya, Kenya, Saint Cody, one to attend them.

Quincy Taylor. I don't know where Pierre should have been a funny fan. Us here, y'all. Mubarak Yosef. Us here, y'all. Quincy Taylor. Pierre should have been a fucking coon. Nelson Refit, chess here, offside it here. Derek Fojo. Mahama Sports Stadium Resorts are by Chelsea Nations FC. Roma Kwasha Karela United Kaba Kwamuntimente here. John Apostles and Swashe FC Samates 1996. Kaba Kwamuntimente here. Throw in media my to where your heart of full for Tao Sulemana. What am I banwa Manti? Mante di Bona Konechi. What about a comma Jacob Amumensa? Amuria Mao Seyao. Or say out your fine thinking, as God no Jack was 20 million or so. Bona Kakodi, heart of folk, Mauluayo, O Debbie. Short of my Ulu, are your boy and Yandi a bit to me? I tried to remember them, you and baby cry. A cool kick me, dear my boy, dear to your heart of folk. Symmetria Santa Mueni of Etikai, heart of folk as a backo, me dear my intimate empty. Ivan Lamanka, David Opafrani. God, could you appear so the one I fought me far far so? Ivan Lamanka, bet you be a father and so there be. Referee Chess, I have found a young fan to one of your heart of full case and say, Ivan Lamanka.

Recording someone here. I'm a Santa referee. Maxwell Usu. What's the MRN MFA? In front of Franco Pramano, so it's Sunset. But John, I want to form. Man, we say team doctor, so Akwa Akwa Pramano, so you man, so betting me out to us, so Eddie, I'm a heart of folk. Into referee, I catch and I said, one moon in Franco Pramano, so not on Samra. Simadia Saba Contemuani, 31 minutes, and you're about our Cross Sports Stadium. Heart of folk, Kasaba, come in JMA Sporting Club, and to you. Felicity, whatever, Mubarak, Yosef. I'll look you for the crab on Edema, Mijama, with Piazza and Suman and Timmy and Cobedia. I say, when you want to crack up him, Rush Fund Mensa, he threw in a year to Edia. Fusi Taylor, what do you crack Chakoma Manuel Manti? Manti Yama Jacob Amumensa, Amudi Yama Derek Fojo, Fojo Yama Fatao Suleimana. Manu Manti, Mubarak Yosef, Oseya, Fuzi Taylor, and then to me, and Jeff and Sam. David Pafrani, and so pass on my name to Mianco. Manu Manti, Oseya, David Pafrani, Rafael Amponsa. What am I who said Mohammed Nanko Mauli why you dance or Bob on and Timmy and Comedia? I'm a Mubarak Yosef. A pinball, I'm an attraction. Hey, throw it here to where your heart of folk who are to born a friend, Finfin, and so that be passed on my name to Yanko. Hussein Mohammed. Referee just about a bonnie, sir. JFI and Fantor. Now, Yemuntia. Heart of folk. I pay a bonnet, your tribute. A permanent to that be. Referee chess upon a born inside a foul. Jump on to 1 year Muntia. Mijama Sporting Club, Sima Adiasa and 9. How to focus about Mijama and Timente. Ghana Premier League, I can see a toss with Diasa and 9, but we are not fee. He had an Indian up and a year. Mauli Wayo. Pierre Bonston Corre Hamza is an answer on the one year. I'm a Jacob Amoman Sadiaman, the goalkeeper, Fali Chey, Chey Bonafabinkum, Wariama Fatao Suleimana, Rafi Chesep, a far young fan to one year Muntia Hearts of Folk. Say out. Pass on my name to me, Uncle Baby. I'm called Cody Ransford, Mensa, Mensa, the Bonafan Finfin. It's my crab on, Manu Amante. Kevin O'Brien, the Bonafan, or the ring, 80 yard box, or the Mandari for drop a shot, and so try him. As you want to get a fuck up on the swing, I'm going to kick out me, Jim, and boy, it's your heart of folk. Corner kick here, body at your heart of folk. Derek Fodjo, or you be as a bit in your Ticano. Eddie Ama
Mitie Maneso, Sharif Shuaib. Make us up on home day. A corner kick, Fuzzy Taylor, Alexa Bonacci, a pay up on your trimmer, so go no. And I'm go ponus, so a goal kick, heart of four cap on your Tiamitima.

Shwai with the one at was Ali Mohammed and Pigabon and Faisim. A popo de Tremo, a Tanfin Fiafem. Graphic, I say a foul, young fan to one Yamuntia. Osea, yellow card of a Kwamano. My dear science, Yantamwani Santa referee Marcelo Usu. What did I say? The bottom of the minimum, so was the sun again. And I said, I'm saying about me and try cancel it so. So the one I quite say Ali Mohammed. I pay your body at tribune. Hamza is hard in the cook watch out from where it's box in Wadiama. Ransford Mensa. Nelson goalkeeper Felice. Was so much more fan finfin. Patao Suleimana. Bona Kwakodi, Heart of Oak. What more you be as on Mammy Diamant to Mentecano? That's your idea from Hussein Mohammed. What in Manu Mante will feel for your head, Pa? Break home Chelsea, make us so much a come, you know. Eddie Tia Pitcham United. Felici. A pay your bona man a trump fin fin. Fuzzy Taylor. What are you coming? Come on, you're my fatal Suleimana. Fuzzy Taylor.

say out. And if I were your boy, that's your heart of folk. Jim, I'm not telling you, I'm not telling you, I'm not telling you, I'm not telling you, I'm not telling you, Kevin says, Sibeni Ali Mohammed. I tell you, when I had Eddie Amomo, Refuse FAO, Young Fantoni, Muntia, Hearts of Folk, Derek Fodjo, I saw the channel, and also beating me at Twasso. Sima Edria 9 Kasima Enum Na Kansel of Fetty Canning in a better view of Fuzzy Taylor across the Bonadia Chimnans will be a Wanka Bona Quakodi Kavan and Kroma and Kroma Ybonadia Chimnans and goalkeeper Sharif Swaib who are so mighty my heart of folk. Develop our funny. I pay the alpha being come up for so and so. Manuel Mante, what are your money goalkeeper? Mubarak Yosef Aje. What are your man Fuzzy Taylor? Taylor, the one who been come up for so I come up for Tao Suleimana. But Tao across the one of the children so map him. Heart of folk, defend the HO, ye papa. Hamza Isa. And she wanna fit in some pop on TV and comedia. And if I were bored yet here. Heart of 4K sunset. Emmanuel Amankwa, Wakwati. Manuel Mante, Jesse Asheno.

0: Beyonce out. Kevin or Bean? Grant TV, you're not born, so what I saw, what could be? Kevin, a piano, the one I call my Kevin. And Kroban, and so goalkeeper. Sharif Swahib. Somebody with your heart of folk. And to be a referee, but I'm not you. I can't see no faith, you can't even have a way yet. So I say, boy, pick up on that tremor. Rafael and Ponsa, P. I'm born, so and so. Even I'm on quarantine, and you know, so I'm born, I trust you. Take up a moment, sir. Mubarak Yosef, Fusi Taylor, throwing Nancy Refesi and Tom Fantia, Mijia Mamum, Kevin and Kroma Bonomodia Fabon, Nancy Refesi, I say, throwing and Tom Fantia. Mijima Sporting Club, Gordon Kuju. Rafael Amponsari, Akuma Kevin Osesibi. Osesibi, Diyama Gordon Kuju. 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Osahine Newyei. Eddie, my heart of folk. Wapeja Bona, Mana Trenfin, Fiafem. Nenso Mubarak Yosef, Apim, Diyama, the goalkeeper, Felix Chei. Say, I told the one I come at Jacob a moment, sir. I'm only one of Fabian Kum, Kevin and Kroma. We say, Mohammed Akwa Kwaji, the Piazza, the Amaimala Lamanqua. I'm a crowd about Akwaji. What am I, Gordon Kuju? Kuju, the man, the goalkeeper, Sharif Swahib. What about a friend, Finfin? I could do Rafael Amponsa. Amponsa, the Amma David or Pafrani. Afrani, the Amma Lee Mohammed. I lead the one from Finfin. I could do Hussein Mohammed. Hussein a piano so there be a offside it here runs for the Mensa. I will say I can't in my heart of folk and every make us say I can't say no after no me no airport home one day. Nancy de Hiano and a heart of folk. I hear our group primary so. GMA Sporting Club, Manuel Mante, where Piazza de Bonafa, Nifaka, could you say out? Or say out, Bamana Crocopim, a reporter, free Kumase, Eva Chese, Asante Kotoko, Ashabako, Evan Swadro Black Sentiment here. Into Kobani's idea, and I say Swadro Black Sentiment, Aqua Relegation, and I. Nations Akosha Karela United Kabako. Vision FC, Ashe, Adriana FC, Kabakwa Munte Minte, yeah. Throw in the air to Adiati Amidima. Simami inside the torso, no make us say Abu Mubako. Aka Simami enu, no feji kani yine kone wye, yeah. Otubo on Adia Tremu. Asaya yawa yibo nefiyo, Ali Mohammed Apim. Bo na kwa kwa di Hamza, Isa. One on qua, a chip on a feeling some Medima Fusi Taylor Kevin and Kuma, one in Gordon Kuju, one man in crying, reference and trust on say Kevin and Kuma that form. I saw a Janina so betting your trust over Piazza and so Debbie. Born into me, I'm crying and I trash here. A throwing a Mijima Eto at the Etia Hearts of Folk. Maxima me inside the torso na so an is I chance center referee Maxwell. Oh, so be say na be dia cancel of 50 can ni na ba na wie ye. Mawuli wa yo. Wani Hussein Mohammed. Twenty-three. So betini asore na fe yetini atwa cancellation sanse. Simami inside it also na nini na aso. So far results are ba sante koto kwa shaba kuswa do black sentiment here. Break with Chelsea, I shame you know. Bechem United NT, Young Apostles, Wamasha Samata, Sakaba, Common Tenant, and Afibi, and Gold Stars, and so I shame you know my 11 wonders. Wamo Atimo Bako, Police Stars, Etifiama, Dream Sepsi, Aqua Shop, Bekaba, Common Tenant, Karela, and so Atiali Mahama, Sports Stadium Nations, Ashomo, Vision Ashaba, Quebian FC, Timina, Heart of Fuga, Kansino. Woman so I said about qua Midima Sporting Club. Woman so intimate, but I couldn't for Tao Suleimana. What am I, Kevin Nkrumah? Kevin Nkrumah, you born in Yama Fatao, Fatao Piazza and Sudebi. Imanama Manquetami, I said you want to finish him. No, so Kevin also says, see, I bought home a day. What am I, Gordon Kuju? Referee. Maxwell Owusu ashe na be dia kan se no feti kan nyina ba na wie ye. Simami ensa. And a heart of folk Kenya kweti kan ye wa kan se nim. Hamza Isa. Enu an ye kura mu am of feti kan na ba na wie ye. Heart of folk wa onye na no a.
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Okay, Ghana Premier League match week. Last round of matches. Match week 34. And Paswa. And yeah, Asem Kitwakra. We are GPL match week 34. What do I need games at Paswa? And Yasem Kitwakra. Ante Kotoko 1, Swedro All Blacks 0. On goal and a bye. Kum Chelsea 2, Bechem United 1. Seydou Aboubakar bought 2 goals. Yama Brekum Chelsea, Seydou Aboubakar. Last bear 5 matches, 6 matches there. As well, form Chelsea striker be our league in him. Pando Heart of Lions, the Hoho United, Amaso, and into Pando Heart of Lions, I have 3 points and 3 goals, and Omanya, I was I game no more. Accra Hearts of Folk 1, Medeama Sporting Club 0, Hearts of Folk 1, Medeama 0, Hamza Issa, and Abosago. Seke Holy Stars at Chifia Dreams FC Eli Dino by a go to nil. Eli as the 15th minute and a Brandon entry at what Nedikan Edema Nations FC. Samu Kaiser Samat become one of them. Nations won LED Karela United by a go to nil. Brandon entry and Atos Hatran. Rubin Kwe Asher first goal at Adiama Vision on the 30th minute mark. Division 1, Adriana Sporting, Adriana Football Club, 0. Richmond Opoku Dembele, Wabo Brace, as we speak. Richmond Opoku Dembele on the 31st and 46th minute. And a branch and about 2 goals. Adiama Young Apostles are one of LED Samates by 2-0.

0, Morella 0, Nations 1, Baseke Holy Stars 0, Dreams 2, Atsofok 1, Midiema 0, Biani Gold Stars 2, 11 Wonders 1, Bekum Chelsea 2, Bechem United 1, Santekotoko 1, Swedro All Blacks 0. Ghana Premier League. Thoughts at glance assert the first half of the other game. I'm in Fanko English Premier League. I'm in Fanko yourself Bruno Fernandes. Bruno Fernandes. Bruno Fernandes. When you're a record, no. 61st goal. Adema Diago Abrantele Din. Ade. Patrick Dogu. And Sana. Brandon Bomo. As a second goal, they are Manchester United. Brighton of Albion, Tifio and Shebi. Manchester United, Shebi. Burnley 0, Wolverhampton Wanderers 1. Crystal Palace, Etifier on Shebi. Arsenal, Abrantele, Gabriel Jesus, an assist from Gabriel Martinelli. We are the Brazilian connection. One of any affairs go. Ashabaqua, Newcastle, Intimate here. Liverpool 0, Brentford 0. Manchester City, Antoine Salom Semenyo was your first goal to Man City over Aston Villa. Nottingham Forest 1, Bournemouth 0. Sunderland 1, Chelsea 0. Tottenham Hotspur 1, Everton 0. West Ham United 0, Leeds United 0. They're here, and it's a Genesea, not just a Tottenham Hotspur, one of them, and a colleague.

second department of the game, you know, or the various centers. Shasia. Ghana Premier League calendar. I see a boss I game where we pair Nafe Aka the FA Cup final. Your dreams and the nations have seen a bubble. The University of Ghana Stadium.

the second half of last year, I was some of the centre. Fought almost all the centre. Kotoko 1, All Blacks 0. Brekum Chelsea 2, Bechem United 1. Bieni Gold Stars 2, 11 Wonders 1. Samuel Atakumiabo praise was I game no more. Suffolk 1, Midyama 0. Holy Stars 0, Dreams 2. Karela 0, Nations 1. Vision 1, Adriana 0. Young Apostles 2, Samata 0. Stay say a Kotoko or more air out of the top 4, Kotoko be the 5th. For the Dreams, you know, head to head, at the same Dreams, as a Kotoko, oh, and Kotoko say Dreams are as a hand Kotoko say Dreams, Brianna, I mean, Kai's call line. Yabaka go check it near who there obedi Ted. It's a so many nano, oh, 52-52. Goal difference there. Dreams are better than Kotoko as we speak by 2 goals, but a bar head to head now. And I know Hamza could use a 2-0, 2-0. How did answer Kotoko say? Bobby a turnover, Baba ya moji di tutu bika kwa njia yebino. Aza kutoka njia tu, ana 3-1 or 4. Yaba chake na yadi yaba. Yaba kwa Accra Sports Stadium na fe yako akwa kofa game no, au nzuri sasa yadi yaba. Suffolk leading by goal to nil.

0: Crasspo Stadium, Hatsofok, Midiema, second department of the game. Yankofa, and who is your sort of family?
1: Hatsofok, any Midiema, any trophy, no, ever Midiema, no, Ukwada, and a penny for my share, nobody trophy, no, Ama Midiema. Yanko Crasspo Stadium, na Yankofa, for a toss of you, no, and brother, so I could be supported. I crowd, and like commentary, and so on.
2: Well, for a toss of you, no, Santa Referee, Marshall, who's watching, I bet I am fine, I can't say anything, so. Can't say my day. Eddie, I'm a friend of the new son, said. Did he have a heart of folk? I can't say the best. Media, my bet to me at your Mokana as a heart of work at the Vivaka, across the one at the Atremo. Now, some of Barak Yosef, where Pia should want a few. And sending Roma at TSC, an idiot. Kevin or BFR, I can't see him. Media, my answer, Kevin, you know, I can't see him. Jerry, you almost ready back. Taylor, reference, I have

she says, to a magic walking on. Okay. A bisa ukra magic walking. Dembele, rich one of Poku. And so, a person saniminu over Samates. House of folk, a chef four. Now, this is the house I just ask while I need that. Okay, so almost save the best for last. Oh, yeah, banner is our games reading our own sub. Eddie Abraham, higher comma 87.9 FM. Yeah, but it's here.

for English Premier League Rima. West Ham relegated. Tottenham says winning by goal to nil. West Ham winning by 3-0. Everton for near prepare person to take no. I don't know bobo na West Ham na. In game, no Manchester United, Eshawo by 2-3. And also, player needed Bruno Fernandes. Why he set a new record of Premier League, 21 assists in a season. Okay, Ghana Premier League, Yabwe 2025-2026 season. Abana wie ye Ghana Premier League 2025-2026 season no aba na wie ye na the chance say last round of matches match week 34 no say na kwa Asante Kotoko fie eluzu by 2-1 to Swedro All Blacks, and that results no I making sure say Swedro All Blacks wonum aka league no Brekum Chelsea ehyemienu ema bechem Brekum Chelsea chemien sa bechem chemienu Okra bought 2-1 and attack me started there. On a super boy, come. The branch editing at the Augustine Okra, Kusie, about

0: two goals. Ebra Chelsea, Eche Bechem by 3-2. 3-2. And as I game a call here. And yeah, Okra Ekonya 17 goals. And I tell Kunista Tese or Sheba. And Ono Eche 6 a game no more. After Bibiani Gold Stars, Eche 8. 11 wonders. Eche Mumienza. Bibiani Gold Stars, 8. 11 wonders. 3. Asamwashe 2 goals. Emma 11 wonders. Hussein Sheba Akodeba Omo. After Samuel Atakumi. One or say 1, 2, 3, 4, 5, 6. Anna Abranja de Ade Sanu Anna Arthur. One more essay 2 goals. I come and quay 8-3. 8-3. Results are a free mu a buy. But the most instructive thing is Samuel Atakumi essay 6 of the goals. Ntiyama Atakumi Anya 19 goals. Oh, Ghana Premier League. 19 goals. Ena odiwi ye ena August Rokra ehye 17 me I trust Dembele be the third Richmond Opoku be the third in terms of goals. Yes, Richmond Opoku share 14 goals tisap pepe ena tie Pondo out of Lions omo gamer omo ena yes go situation ena that's no Atakumi 19 goals August Rokra 17 goals Richmond Opoku 14 goals asemna den pa o Serem si yada Atakumi pa ani de oma ye. Oh. Oma anya de but ebende. Now udu ani chem ewo. Pondo out of Lions. Omne Hull United game na maso. 3 points and 3 goals. Ena akọ ediama Pondo out of Lions. Hearts of Oak share 4. Mediama 82. Hamza Issa share baako. Mauli wayo eseminu. Ena afi own goal baako eba he. It has SA 4, Midema SA 2. Basaka Holy Stars, Etrefie. Holy Stars, SA Minu. Dreams, SA 4. Dreams, SA 4. Emma Holy Stars, Outifie, SA 2. 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Vision, SA Miensa. Eduana Football Club, Entumi Ante. 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Young Apostles. Eseminu. Samates. Antumi Ante Ekanmu Bakokra. Now, Uja League Table na. Say Enetie. Midiema. I finish his season with 62 points. Wano NAD kain. Bibiani Ghost Stars Tosuminu. Unya 60 points. Hearts of Oak Tosumiensa. Unya 54 points. Dreams FC Torso 9. Onya 52 points. Adriana Torso Enum. Onya 50 points. Samates Torso Ensia. 50 points. Brekum Chelsea Torso and so. In fact, Brekum Chelsea, I had a check out called a league. So. Chelsea at Torso and so. Onya 50 points. Kotko Torso and Wache. Kotoko Onya 49. 49 okwa mon kai se 83 points ni shemu ho hoy de no kotokunya 49 points Kerala United etoso enkro no sunya 49 Vision toso edu Vision enya 47 points Bechem United dubako 47 points Holy Stars dumienu 46 points Heart of Lions dumiensa 45 points All Blacks do 945 points. Nations, there be Young Apostles, 45 points. Onosu enya etosu edunum. NCI Nations. Nations enya 44. All United 17th, 30 points. 11 Wonders 18th, 13 points. One more next season ye bo league na. 11 Wonders onba compete ewo. Division 1, Zone 1B. Division 1, Zone 1B. Oh, United, the GF for a relegated, you are suspended for 3 years. And on mobile, the Umbaco second division. It's all next season. Among competing, El Ghana. And after Osha Nations are. Nations ever competing, our Zone 2. of the Division 1 League. Say, Ena, and also Ekoye. Then, Madika, any player statistics in terms of goal king, the amount that I said, Samuel Atakumi, 19 goals, and then all 13, and then she's 6, and a call 19. Augustin Okra, no 15, and then she's 2. Etiokra, Eko, 17. Now Richmond Opoku, Ewo, 12 goals. Oshie 2, Etiokra, 14 goals. So first three, in terms of Gokin, Samuel Atakumi, Augustin Okra, and Richmond Opoku, say, Enetie, Atakumi, Aji Gokin. Afi, Yemedin Komo, Emfa, Eligi. Na, Omomu ya ball, Messi Omuane say ball. Omomu ya ball, Omuane say ball. And yet, John for Mamma Tong, I genuinely cacodi moment in a sable. And young man or Mokofa, Banch and a body of free tepper. About Bantama Jum, any race course, no man a sable. Mammy for Mokofa, a watermelon, and a Nyoma, a free, a quantity at the Banyomo, and a sable, a ball for, and a sable. No, Moyama, who dawa, Antino. A feast and ya bainsika, any day. Ebe Real League imu a nanka edin enra bra be todwa se kotoko officially akọ the Kumasi Central Police Station akọ ya report to say obi de sika of $1,000 e dia bro mu player particular siedu na me expect say GFA for be issue at least a statement say yes they have heard of it and almost so you investigate something you must show seriousness with your brand. Or brand, no, show seriousness. At least a statement by the GFE would have given assurance. Yeah, not assurance. Let me make papers. Why is that? Mammy, assurance. But you are giving assurance to the business community. Yeah, or more, add your money. Shall the anybody say? At least, or more, the money. Edia, the Nichina, on the Hesse de Bissiaco. To the extent that GFA Bessin, ne, Emma, seven, who are meanwhile, Kotoko, I proceed at the Akko police and Kasawa Akoye case. Na, Ojunis, I deal with one, Alkai say, almost Koku from Pondi, Assembaba, Nuntia Bane, Ashgo, the Yoma Free Bombes, is Abria. You want to say, sir, I need Pom take his ideas on badges. Boy, I a boy, a war, baby, any dance park. I talk to me, Quash, a go, Macuma, Quincia. Oh, you better say, oh, say a boy, it's Missy, Impacho, and Sibbe, be a young crab. And young crab da, and Sibbe, be a. I arrange you, no, I say, be, nigh a day. Talk me last season, what about Kama? This season, what about Kama? Ye mubi, ya traf fidies wa pushy. Sa World Cup squad, no? Young reward, oh, sir. Uji Gokin last season, not this season. What's I so I consistent, no? At least, they must reward you with something. Have we not been saying this? Why do you allow people to manipulate Nani Gua the same way? They go to the only Michelle, but I'm the last day, no? Ugo Jenabai. What the last day, no? Ena, u go shabai. E di asem no. Enti the truth of the matter is, odu wani echirim ewo Ghana Premier League na sey ana moye no. 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No more among for music, ma ura ubia office, or cotona, or be any interest as over talk, simply because what are you talking about, sir? It's something that service have been paying for anima. Nansen him, League Naya Bonia Grona Moody DNA, you be a penwa, yeah, and I talk to me as he says, indeed, would him say, Sananka. Brekum Chelsea ne bechem for so person moye bia e kenu an se atako mi hye no na okran so hye na mu bi muzuza said mu muzuza emre bia bedi pele nania ene okọ United na sa time no ya de ghost ene ka league ni nania ne okọ edru ba bi na mse ba kwa che 29 na ba kwa na referee se ono afere ni zo ti referee an o be buza se Nani ane okwa u. 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Ase game no. Mumu fani serious. 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Ya mwa kaze kwa. Football e business. Football e business. Omu di omano neka u. Baby, a football a business. No question. Everton, Tottenham. As Everton, for we need game no move him, and as one man take on move him. That is the level of seriousness you expect. Because we game we on boy, penalty as some boy. Oh, bra. So see, I can say, as an take on go place, no. Yet we go ambulance him. Now come to your move, ambulance your move pie. And a supporter by quite fast, I call you, say, yeah, you must ambulance room. The ambulance not sign because supporters not charge pop, pop, pop, pop, pop, pop, pop, pop. Supporters, remember, Monsieur, I'm going to go to Koho, a chair player, no. Supporter, I'm going to say, and yes, we're doing your choir, one more brewery. Now, then, as uncle for no, as the abo woman nations were buying every day. And Judge, if I talk to me, about 6 goals out of the last game no more AJ Gokin Nata who you play am ya da opa we na esa no be yirezo bi babeto the world is a global village near kamonte ya na asema ye kana hen gofo animu abrojire o tis what you also watch 19 goals there dey cotton water on bet the last game who she says no ma you shimon says say game na nya competitive Adia bakwa me yapa ye the people who are supposed to have sense. No mo sorry o mo say Anas expose a good ball. Abra ref ye di Swedo All Black panyanim. Age $1,000 ya koma patikasi edu ref. Adia we are na ref is ni ye o. Adia na ref is ni ye ni na Anas expose o mo. Na unya obi a sabe ese kanyan sa woni trim. O say Anas na agu ye ball no. But ref no ye post ni o. Who is supposed to uphold the law? One word, dear Nimu, I may have $1,000. I come up particularly, you said, J. Namunyamu, na Timu Widi. Now, Nas exposes idea, Mosia Nas, I say, ball. Sometimes I wonder the sort of thinking that people have, the sort of brains that people have. Ya name, one pass, eh? Mosia Nas, if it's a Nas, a buy, you know, Ghanaian refugees, and Yabo, New Africa. Now, Kadiabu, you're from Africa, go get him. You're from Africa, go the ball. Me see, yeah, we are not supposed to show the sign. Opa, I'm going to be another investigation. So, I'm not supposed to refi back up a jab on Joe Santatran about. No, a cop was a good deborn or bass and nay, Opa, I'm going to be status or another expose. Ubena refia, Opa, I'm going to watch a man at the Awaji. Ned Dredd, you know, I go to be a man and no, or what could be batch a man will be. I could see you be. Nothing has changed. Munya Mansa Massa. There be a blame game. You have blame no manners. The amoya born there. Ebe yere di amamu. Se mbenye si kabishimu. Na we kwa ano. Where is that? Atu force nye ni abre na on. Atu. 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His excellency, one air president ye you know, oka so betua. Ato force say doesn't make sense. Yeah, the taxpayers money. Eba ma private company bi awaje ngo fo sika, no it doesn't make sense. Wa kan wie. So, eti no question we we say odwira asem no ho a dia ya ne se league no mo mo ye na nyi serious enti results no ye dia ma no nations cross nations win no mo go win ye ka cha mo se mo win dada nations keeper no wadi o ma wu me kan di oda o mo ni vision so on a tone team ni di ye on a tone team ni di ye because goalkeeper ni se aso mo investigate no mo ha de kura a man here is hard here to say, sir, ball no, we in a penalty. Some was at the Sambas, you born a penalty in there. Was said that's a born a foot pole, my rabbit, sir. So, Jem Fanchain. M Fanchain cra. Na Samba do him so walk. On Trunk Room and Nessie, you are, sir, the YATN register on him walk. Prosports will be the team of man. The only thing, sir, we play an IAS annual manner. Eh asempa na me yesho se place no wo bia fa ne de na particular say you are there call no oh yeah because ade no purportedly net 300,000 Ghana cedis 3 billion no mo so mo che and I see you dey be dey no no here yan fan say 11,000 say $1,000 yan fan say 11 point something e jono e over 11,000 a little over 11,000 e ban ho to me yesho se ban na particular say you dey no say ah na boys yi pa de o ma 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You mu pa. 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
1: Pepe Suarez ya miadum.
0: Oko stadium.
1: Fe bono fi.
0: Tu samba penalty no.
1: Mehuwe. Se enna kabiru weche.
0: Ya.
1: Bono de. Na the SU will be being in crying now, bro.
0: Oh, my disappointment.
1: And Unim, I didn't the irony say from Enrichi a buying me. Ultimate says it Tamali nations the quack.
0: I'm a quack. I'm a quack.
1: Yes, say Swedrobo Kumasia be winning. I'm
0: a babesh.
1: Yes, see, attack will be you go king. I'm Pano Akoji. Nick Benny Bono Kumasa.
0: And Ramisha Facebook post to be. And if I can trust that, talk me a prepare. It goes for best seven channel, which is a ne.
1: A car has to fog this season. Omo winning game by 3 goals to.
0: David Omun says, I go and no match of four.
1: Yes, it tells you send the league near an
0: end. A grotto does.
1: And the problem is another story now here about Christopher Babbles in a copper.
0: Oh, yeah.
1: Because I know Christopher personally, your friend.
0: Fantastic.
1: Yes,
0: fantastic.
1: Christopher frame said, we move a human iron. And I'm a catcher and say, and no one to near you, man.
0: Yeah, canoe cray.
1: Say, oh, yeah, the now in Bobo. Now, born yeah, I be kawasem. It's not about Tonu Christopher Babbles. She knew how bit me, dear my.
0: A born or boy.
1: Sad,
0: and next time, Uncle, yeah,
1: Yabeka. Yes.
0: Now, me catch a crew from boys.
1: So, say, Oti baby, now on yard, the near car, and yes, he empowers a moon.
0: That's what. No, on Blaster, you're near Bracosibo, no one go view.
1: What's he has here? Yes,
0: Blaster. Cosibo near ye.
1: Elijah Osu. Yes.
0: Ah. Many no, players no. Local league imu di oma kwana de de
1: bo. Bo no, ye ni abrie ko ba bi.
0: Ese coach
1: de bi ako.
0: Coach ne de Calibre Njibosis.
1: Yes.
0: Not Thomas Ebo.
1: And we say like that squad now can there's no serious coach or Okroma or be from.
0: As a Calibre Njibosis. Not Thomas but table 8. Near the Babons bought 10 because Kudus in your.
1: Yes.
0: For Babons bought 10.
1: And said the Babons bought 10. I bet why because Osha this is in numbers now, Branton.
0: Oh, Creti.
1: Oh, Creti.
0: Assist the Baba. Oshabi.
1: Antoine Semenyo.
0: What is Semenyo?
1: This is in a very, very clinical.
0: Left side of the attack.
1: Meaning, Sebons to buy a provided body demand.
0: Obebashamai. In Semenyo, Jina left side of the attack. Fatah Isaku, Ejina right side of the attack. Not Brandon Thomas Asante about 9.
1: Sure.
0: As you said, Tim, now
1: we are good to
0: your Boca Crown. Now they Jordan, Abba experience,
1: and your baby found so on bed in a ball. So
0: no bed judge, and your whole can and what you found near the Achille time. See, your baby, you're not first game. No, you're the Panama 2 year. Walk up on your first 3 points.
1: Oko, baby,
0: you are qualified because of the likelihood, sir.
1: Teams in the door, so
0: out of the 12 groups, 32. Emu 8, Abasanya, third place teams are qualified.
1: Sure.
0: So just win over Panama. Uni England no. Oba show kura inye small margin.
1: By 1 goal bi. 2-1.
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0: Ambe Salih Samet.
1: Yes.
0: Ekipini former.
1: Yes.
0: Ewa lens former piki ya.
1: Yes.
0: Ebe nani ya kofreko zizibu.
1: Where will be?
0: Why not be friend?
1: Oba kura obe boy.
0: Boy be kura we. Yem waso man friend.
1: Suleiman asu. And
0: Forcing a man kwa.
1: Forcing a man kwa.
0: Ena kayari boy no.
1: Suleiman
0: Ibrahim. Omu bo top level football.
1: Baba Idrisu. Diebe ni ankancho no kroma.
0: No kroma.
1: And engine adebi amesi baba ramano e saint no.
0: Last World Cup.
1: Yeah, tutu bi ma baba ramano buta. Yeah,
0: bo ye. China kwa ye Vox Pop wo. Moha, Lady B, first person China Nikas was Baba Rahman. Ni re fee bobo kwa bra be 10 years.
1: Na okay any Central Africa Republic.
0: Oh Baba.
1: Who fifty daddy, Baba Rahman and Bob Blackstar.
0: And Oma Blackstar.
1: Yes.
0: Now the audio will be na any video now and how na wo
1: come
0: on.
1: And before Sebekwa large viper pipi.
0: Yanchian.
1: A large viper walaba. Mrs. Yekas will be anypa. Anna's viper anypa. And me de obe koni akochi ana.
0: Fantastic.
1: Yes. 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
0: Alaji Viper ya chiao pa. 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Hello, good evening.
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0: year dem go free. 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
2: Na bi wu se mo na ta komedia different na ha se me dem dia different. 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
0: I don't think that tell no. 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Hello, good evening. 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
2: Good evening.
0: Did you buy a gas free?
2: Daniel,
0: did I hear Okasan and Makra?
2: Daniel, Oka who be not support a Emma Patamo? Or rush it too much.
0: Olaina is very, very faint to Olaina, a faint bar.
2: Oh, Pato, Ekaka.
0: I eat you.
2: Ah, make us a particular thing, Rossi. M was a Alex Manu. If it was to watch you after all, I mean, I'm not in board number two. I'm not sure for now. I'm going to go to the hospital. I'm going to go to the hospital. I'm going to go to the hospital. I'm going to go to the hospital. I'm going to go to the hospital. I'm going to go to the hospital. I'm going to go to the hospital. I'm going to go to the hospital. I'm going to go to the hospital. I'm going to go to the hospital. I'm going to go to the hospital. I'm going to go to the hospital. I'm going to go to the hospital. I'm going to go to the hospital. I'm going to go to the hospital. I'm going to go to the hospital. I'm going to go to the hospital. I'm going to go to the hospital. I'm going to go to the hospital. I'm going to go to the hospital. I'm going to go to the hospital. I'm going to go to the hospital. I'm going to go to the hospital. I'm going to go to the hospital. I'm going to go to the hospital. I'm going to go to the hospital. I'm going to go to the hospital. I'm going to go to the hospital. I'm going to go to the hospital. I'm going to go to the hospital. I'm going to go to the hospital. I'm going to go to the hospital.

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2: 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One of some for Beatrice, Biogabra, Ensia, a Brahmini, a doctor for any Apomodimo, any defo, EBC in Kunya, Yenam Jumedia, so the Mao Apomodimo Chetre, na a wow, a walk was it not in Penyense. Senwa, Minnesota, only yet to pay a minty, Shami, who called him Rabia, Fino, so I am Tia Apomodi Emre, or Akuma 87.9. 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

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pediano some more. And she a cassia panko my tearful nina. I think she a cassia pay moodro. And come a mea medo for me papa, my dear nina, Chairman Patrick. First Vice Chairman, MPP, so I'm a constituency. Chairman, Yanko Ponshra will be brie. I want moas from Kumadani den nina. With the Bois Crispio Herbal Clinic, any Calvary Dominion Ministry. Just a one tis will be yare, will see the same qua crispy on ye and show. On your uncle Pon Shrau, pa, charmy, near where you may in your yenny sopa. 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Mitchia will be bea when a radi is to Christobu, and then so ya ba. 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
Dr. Chris said, bra, no one chill when you pay ye. 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Ye bompa yamaun, ye didn't do banana so ye day, eh, yo, wedjuma. 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Ami enye duye isi sinsi omu ni hini. Baku baku nson. 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
0: Hello. 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Will be friends, some of my master Diana or say Obi and one crewman a tropa. Now or the Abreno. 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Yen fen yabu way by last caller.
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1: Yes.
0: Obi wa ho set alarm. Se obe sori 2 o'clock.
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0: 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Yesu nkuwa ne betimi age wo. 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
0: 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Aware ne nye ye Yesu. Awo ne enye ye Yesu.
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1: Ampa.
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1: Nkwase.
0: Fa wo hwere Yesu Kristo.
1: Amen.
0: No no obegye wo.
1: Amen.
0: Me the prophet asa no usu. Me ye programming ana me ya sorry e wo botanical gardens. Me pa cho sa wo fi krom ene ba. Obefa ka. Esi. Ana be fa Josuka. Pa cho be fa Josuka. O fa Josuka so be si o tech police station. Patrol City Tech Police Station. Catch on myself called Tech Botanical Gardens and our Botanical Gardens. We saw more around on Metro. On much and patrol friend number is 0249 0249 82 85 37. We are in the Ebony Bia, 8 o'clock to 2 o'clock. Patrol Oban Tem Crammy, a counseling. Last week, it be Bantem Bank, Umber
1: counseling.
0: Me pa cho sa ofri adwoso nso na eba ana ofri efija se ofri jache ba bi ofri ba bia ofa ka o se ekokrum pa cho obesi wo tech police station wo si tech police station atwam bi ofri krom ba no ontwam ono be ko straight obe nanti straight but wo ofri adwoso ni mpatam jache adwoso ho efija se ba bi ofri ba bi e wo sa kwan nso bia no me pa cho obesi wo tech police station. Mr. Wusi Tech Police Station, because last week, Bebre Yerai, a bear quite my palm. But me hear one more, a be bad man for no gave a wood in a cheap me bumpy man.
1: Yes.
0: Because I'm saying, my name first, a way uncle. You hear me and my men are in Zadian, and see a bone deliverance. Men chair my wunko, Mr. Bra, our dear bra, because gardens are upon bare 4 o'clock.
1: Yes.
0: But and Casa would say, if you're not about 4 o'clock, everybody my palm, Mr. Bra, and Yera, on Yera, Mr. Wusi Tech Police Station. But also we have botanical gardens. Chem offer number 0249 0249 82 82 85 37 37 0249 0249 82 85 85 37 37 37 37 37 37 37 37 37 37 37 37 37 37 37 37 37 37 37 37 37 37 37 37 37 37 37 37 37 37 37 37 37 37 37 37 37 37 37 37 37 37 37 37 37 37 37 37 37 37 37 37 37 37 37 37 37 37 37 37 37 37 37 37 37 37 37 37 37 37 37 37 37 37 37 37 37 37 37 37 37 37 37 37 37 37 37 37 37 37 37 37 37 37 37 37 37 37 37 37 37 37 37 37 37 37 37 37 37 37 37 37 37 37 37 37 37 37 37 37 37 37 37 37 37 37 37 37 37 37 37 37 37 37 37 37 37 37 37 37 37 37 37 37 37 37 37 37 37 37 37 37 37 37 37 37 37 37 37 37 37 37 37 37 37 37 37 37 37 37 37 37 37 37 37 37 37 37 bebre ayira ewo ho Mr. Udua friend number we na ye mefa me mo bi mefa Mr. Beba cho mi twa me ho ba be advert
1: amen

0: Hallelujah.
1: Amen.
0: Vase bi mu frere me sro. Me best me e pick numbers and my frere me pa cho. Minti mi m pick your number is see mu e. Me so yeah be pick numbers and my frere na me na wakasa why. Me pa cho House of Faith Bible College team in control say omo asanteman swam run about. Omo say say oyey prophet, oyey apostle, oyey evangelist, oyey pastor. Na person would you entity and Ogent over the knowledge, Ewo, or Moha, Mr. Almost friend number is 0244 70 70 38 31 51 0244 70 70 38 51 51 For Professor Lano, who appear, Mr. Onu Bebua, because Bebre Ewo House of Faith Bible College, and one House of Faith Ministries, and so Ewo,
1: Amen.
0: One of Kofa Bae, Reverend Afrin, and Mitchell, and then who can mammy. Esta nyameche entumpa so nyame afro na be so sua nyame asama nyame asama yem fremu nyame asama yem fa bi nka ho a
1: debi
0: House of Faith Bible College brabe identity e odentity na obetimi apreachi because oyey sofo a enye nkom hye nkwa na wo se wo se e wo se wo ka nyame asem because Yesu Kristo ne eya asem no sa asem na mba ensenjeni ni echi Yesu Kristo no oka asem no or can we are no
1: yes
0: and Jenny? So I send you one, I mean, my any encouragement. And I was so would sit Bible and I say, when you more knowledge, who mysteries, and he tasks more Bible. Pastor Bible College say bra, House of Faith Bible College say bra, number who are in task one, I mean, I say, or met a toe, number who I mean, I mean, my young friend, I mean, I mean, fair being cabal. Stable homes and Esther Limited say, main country or say, almost die. Me patch all wabble tree. Na would they were dying? Emma Bushia for some munsimon. Om would the mom would do sicker. But I wish you would do sicker and to me. But stable homes and estate limited, or would you see come back with what you're matching? But Om on Yado made you see Cadda Eddie. Ombe sit dynamo, Uzi hotels. Diana Uzi, Uzi Dancasa. Estate houses. Almost a bra, Bromo, Ombe Siam of Papa.
1: Amen.
0: Omu Yomusimon, Sue Yamisra, Omia modern furniture, which is an empire. 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Was a bra, was he would dine a mono? 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
1: Amen.
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He will make you to lie down. You will lie down. 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That's so water. 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And so our numa nan bojun atonium. 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Me kome bia, emfata,

0: 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You need God to restore your soul. 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But sometimes when you have the good shepherd, he will restore your soul. He will give you the assurance of faith. He will give you the assurance of salvation. 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E wiasi asumje, e wiasi nije, it can never restore your soul. What you are pursuing, what you are giving your life for, ain't to me mwao. But David did it. Or say, that man will restore my soul. And this evening, I want to pray and I want to trust God that you come to this place of restoration. This is the hour of restoration. Maybe you may be disappointed, but this evening, God is here to restore. He will restore your soul. He will restore all the disappointment. He will restore all the cries, the pains, and the betrayals that you're going through. Ni awu nemu aya rehwo aya cheche no na nyumre wase bra. He will restore your soul. The broken-hearted God will restore. Disappointment God will restore. Depression God will restore. Already e be see so no ma when dia so fofo. In Joel 2:25 na or say I will restore to you the years that the locusts have eaten. Edum me peso bia esese nyame bam hye oguanhwefo na nyoma bia sa abrabom no awurade nam na dom so na opegya osi ba bia ekro ne fata onyame ani onyama bo wo bram no wo hu se nyoma nyina ankoyie. Yesterday I met a lady very disappointed. I said, papa my bre papa makwa asofo no ho sa papa makwa now wo kwa ya na disikasem. Bible says freely ye have received and freely ye shall give. And then yam asofo bi when I call say wo hwe nyan no na wo teach me nyan no wo se won crane when I say ko wo restore bishop no nyan no wo twetwa won we. And you may be an osa kwachina. And your different nasi be an osa uko. And you may, I am talking about the good shepherd. I am talking about the one who can restore all your disappointments. And you may ask. wabrabomu. Eni reswa ase no. 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Enti David ti ase ase he will restore my soul. 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But this evening God will restore. Hallelujah. God will restore the years that the locusts have eaten. When nyama biara osefo awia wani gie wajapodie woma abrabom wani gie olofo obi oha otie me anigie pa die ni je onibi every January basis samrey esunkwa. But I recommend to you that come to the Good Shepherd, for he will restore your soul. And you may me come for Odwanhwefo no aman. 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David ti nyoma bi ase ehuru se so de ho to nipa so a. Nipa bedi ne nyamo. And the Proverbs kind trust in the Lord with all your heart and lean not on your own understanding. In all your ways, acknowledging. For what kind say Eruadin sam na fao ho to no so na ono no beye. Ebinemu di omo watutu tu nipa ohoni bi so. Aduro bi a wakoje so. But sini bi. But this evening I'm recommending the Good Shepherd to you. Anyumene me kamfu Good Shepherd that oma wenimu ngwase. Nia David no din ho to no so na otumi gina ya chulo onyankopon adwumo ma anyame. 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A slow as our problem, and your mother brain and no queen and no dear. But David told himself one thing, that yet though I walk through the valley of shadow of death, I will not fear no evil. A son so who said, so grand shall fall upon or can a problem. I will not fear any evil. David now or cool a man, you know what you want free and moi, I can see some. 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You fear no evil. According to the word of the Lord in Isaiah 54 verse number 17, that is our heritage. That is our ministry. It said, no weapon formed against you shall prosper. Any tongue that shall rise against you in judgment, ye shall condemn. This is the heritage of the sons of God, and their righteousness is of me. Already, siye, bamba sunun kubisa en kaminu mienu, en kayenante sa apamnumu. 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And this evening, I want to encourage you. 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You need the presence of God to expel confidence in your life. as I say, on young coupon. A Barbara Bon Mutrabia Hono, said a bayer, a rear payer. Yes, you can't want to watch it. 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A cana Wunemono, you need a good shepherd. 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Isaiah chapter 41, verse number 10. And Suro Namekau. 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Abrabon Muni Bibia, Uni, Uni, Uni, Uni, Uni Bambo Biara. On Yamiasem, and Tumu. It's now no catching, or say Samu Tinami Munama Sam no Sutinami Mua. As I say, a radiasem no muntinti mine. What ya say? Be being worse, I say, Tifal Suabrabum, it's as O Janshaphobia, or do a home at Tonoso. David Hunusa, Papa, on the same young coupon, Quan, a betch me abuano. Na different if you remember in an in your moon to be Muano. Do maybe not so crap, panel. But on your born who buy, because now on tea on Yankupundi. If I, when you read the account in the New Testament, David, your Hinibia or Konyuma Bibremo. But I'll say no one say, I say no one crime. It says, oh, who say, or shall four puppy, I want a brabum. And then you may, or shall four ben, I want a brabum. And then you may want, I wouldn't want to know so. David, yes, yes, sir. Yamre Mutisena Minumia Nukui. Oh, who say, now, oh, yan nipper be can a brabo. And a sani pano, no, you ubiakeke. 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Minyadofo a wotie me na anwumre Akoma FM 87.9. Wine ojanshafu. Ene men nipa bebre wode won watoto to politicians bi so. Mema o mo hwehwe military. One shall police, one shall share dear. And now we need more beer. We need beer, we dancing. But you may make camp for Joshua for Panama. What? Only more brabble, no best is your brabble. We are born out, Jamie, and found come up there, my son, and when you are Jumawati, Gio on Yamidi. We are branching our quite before answer, sister. Debi ame kamwa sami ya mlanti ya wa ye gana gache no. 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MS code ni wa di aji. Eji ya mei ya di code unkwani ya chichiri. one expert, one Q-bet, and yet the chitling. And you may come for or drank your phone amount. May come for Sandy Pana David didn't hold to on the Hosson. Now, or you couldn't be for no. Ain't you in Papuin? I was some 23. Canina, you know, or see Yenya Doyan Kwan, the Bedimechi, or San Hong Kong, or the Fawusu and Nanumre. Now, what you said, you must say, no, Bia can't send me at two Abraboso, and you may see Yenya Doyen, and then you achieve. And you may need power, Radias Samano, and then Mrau Abrabum. It's a say, would drink your food before you saw Baba Brabunum. You would have used to Jinapunachi. Samuel Simijina Kumakuma Punachi Nami Boom. A radis, lesser of Bebem. Or if you say Obenya Quenya, the good shepherd is looking for it for you to open up for him. And you may say, only Christian. And you may say, open up for Christian. Yano Bebompai. And you may say, Abrabona Ebisi Basa. Udo Hoto, your friend is saying, police is so, military is so. Bibi na do ho to so wo konesin ti chachani na anye ya odwanfofuo bi wo ho ate na David ni ho to no so na nanim nwase no do tumi ka se se me na mboni esum ni e de ndie mu kra o ka me ho anyumre fa ho to Yesu so anyumre ma nyankopon kwai no mra brabonum nyankopon kwai na enyoma ensisa wo brabonum e se se se Yesu Kristo ba brabonum a Esrani ebebre. Anyumre se ebusiano ayabasa me kanfu Yesu amao. This is the hour of restoration. This is the time that God is looking for it for you to once again surrender your life unto him. Erani you just say wudi wo bra no besa sanisa. Or you just obesisi. And the puppy will attend for him. Lord is looking for it. That the mess that you are in, he wants to turn that mess into a message. As soon as, or this Syria, a Barbara Bonum. When Yamish shall say, surely goodness and mercy will follow you. Or judge your foolish, just say, I'm part and the panic bed with you. Abrabona said, yeah, but O Yonyan Kupoa, O Sisi, and your men in our fofo. Enyumrei, why no junction for? 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And you may say, Sawajini, a friend yama, we yaw to Miss Emwa. 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A mere radi, dear me by so being young quanuan animal so. 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And yan on the name of Breno. Or say, oh, bread you, my dear. And Fabi Bianca woo. 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John chapter number 10 verse number. 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Already, as you shall say, we'll be a man of quiet. What a problem. 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Good evening. Yeah, good evening, Minyaba.
1: Hello, good evening, Papa.
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1: Pacho dini baby akasa free. 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Already send our fna Nakoma Swadini, Yejina bomb paye, Etia Yarisha Amaru, I was Jesu demo. 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Okan John chapter 10, verse number 11. Ho. Osi mini nyan one minute. And then you may be so set on Yami, Winim Nwana. And you may Winim on Yankopo. 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Yes, my dear. 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
1: Ama onyankopon beye oti na metro no onyame ebeye oti ase ewrade ichira you wi amefro wati. 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
3: Hello.
1: Yes,
3: I'm Pastor Bidi.
1: Good evening. 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
3: I am umla.
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3: Bye.
1: 0244 463604. See, I am the good shepherd. The good shepherd gives his life for the sheep. Oh, I'm on my young cousin. Hallelujah. Yes, yes, yes, yes. But you want to say?
4: Hello.
1: Yes, sir.
4: Hello. Good evening.
1: Good evening.
4: Hello.
1: Hello, Ejami Tio. Oh, went to me in your line or so. Anaba. Yes, sir. Hello. We need the baby akasa free.
5: Hello.
1: Hello, Pacho Mitio.
5: Pacho, Pacho.
1: Me, Josue, Ura.
5: Yo, me, Pacho. Me, Mobiti.
1: Matia.
5: Memo. Ablago, no, na, ye, se, na, me, se, se. Bobo, mpa, eme, nyanku, po, apem. Mabeti, me, ni, na, ali.
1: I it is ma judge of four panel emra wa brabum tisena David itia says Yehuwa nene shafua what o ma ye nyankupon ye kasia wa brabun. Manyaminya kasia wa brabun bibiabe ye wati.
5: Medansi.
1: Everybody shall.
5: Amen.
1: Amen. 0244463604. 0244463604. Hello, Pacho. Udini Bebiaka Lion, and so I see. And you may say, Nipa Bebre. I shall say, and Radebes Abramono. And Chakra, your best starting Yampayano. Your befa bear calls on two or Hello. Hello.
6: Hello.
1: Yes, madam.
6: Oh, but you guys have been in Ghana.
1: Christ, and so as we are being soon come home in your bar. But you are free here from saying.
6: But
1: you are free here from saying.
6: But you are free here from saying. But you are free here from saying.
1: But you are free here from saying. But you are free here from saying. But you are free here from saying. But Sena wiyama obana na moja etunu no. Bom paye se emprempre mo ayare sanya ne dia ewo Yesu ne mo. 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
7: Acho, good evening.
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1: Kwame. 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Hello.
8: Hello, Papa.
1: Yes, my
8: good evening.
1: Good evening, Odo.
8: Papa, Papa, so maybe.
1: Yeah, and the Pandos met from your bompire, Mama Fred from your bed from my bompire, a radin car. Hello, Anna Cas, baby, I cast a free, and who name is Roa?
7: Departure from me, Kwame.
1: Kwame, Basso Cas a free.
7: It's a free doom.
1: Kwame, a doom, the Bacho, yet you.
7: Your fear is
1: a man, Oh, man, we are in the same place. And your bumper may be shiny abrabawati. It's a Kwame. Me from your bumper. What do you say? And Saturday on Pepe, your bumper, okay, New York City Botanical Gardens, Yanwaba. What? A radin count. Hello, baby, I'll catch a free new day, Mr. Wa. Hello. Out of four, somebody, your perse, your remo, your fuck calls no me, no pet. Na ya de ho ahye Awurade nsa ya pese bom pa ya ma ebusua ya pese bom pa ya ma ya brabo ya pese bom pa ya ni ya de ho hye onyankopon nsa mpa ya David born o se Jehovah ne me hwefo hwe yin hia me the Lord is my shepherd I shall not want he makes me lie down in green pastures he leads me beside the still waters he restores my soul he leads me in the path of righteousness for his name's sake Yet though I walk through the valley of shadow of death, I will not fear no evil. For thou art with me, thy rod and thy staff, they comfort me. Thou preparest a table before me in the presence of my enemies. And this week, God is going to prepare a table before you. Me patro ye bom pa ye nyumre isa. And you may be out to me, be your bumpy. And you may be out to me, be your bumpy. Your bumpy. Would you who a set on your coupon, sir? Would you have Luciano a set on your coupon, sir? And you may be a set on your bumpy, sir. Was your ready? But you may shop for my brother. And ready, but you may shop for our warrior. Already, Missuku, Grammo, Bayam, and Shop for Edumaya, Missiamo. O Lord, be my shepherd. In the name of Jesus, be one on a bumpy. And you may be one on a bumpy, already the Pesau Yami Shop for. Already, be a minapia, the Pesau coming who are Brabon. Already, now I'm sorry about my swap. Now I'm sorry about my Kuno swap. Now I'm sorry about my Yena swap. Now I'm sorry about my Maso. Already, I shall for what Yora Casamaya Bravo Yora Casamaya Yora Casamaya. Already, yes, for what in the name of Jesus, oh God, Lord, be our shepherd. Who's already a mission for the different Virginia? I am a shop for already. Oh, for me, call Ralph from a Dibiano Watti. Already, be a Bia, already, may Sabda Comano. Mira says, you are full from mommy. A ready now, what chance you will be a grandfather from my bravo. A female ready money pa and Brahma Bravo. When you uncle on Casamami watching. And then I'll just say, Onyami and Yamau, are you trusting God for a new job? Are you trusting God for a business? The Lord is your shepherd. And you may own your uncle and I'll just for watching. And you may be a pioneer and say, David, in Paya, boy, and all the dead, and Radiasi. And you be our two, our Enum, and Yonomi and Salo, and Yawunum, a few. Sa and Yumano, and Yawunum, now what Chia Yasimi. Also, he makes me lie down in green pastures. And that is what is going to happen to you this week. Now, what you will already be Jawako, a rough one from a Dibiawati. Nana aye suru erade be kasa ho. Use erade kasa me ho ate. 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Erade bie kwen foforo ma me brabo. In the name of Jesus. Wudi na ya ure ho aye suru. Wudi na ya hospital akwani aba. Wudi na aye bank asem. Wudi na aye abamubuo. Ana nwumre erade ne wo kasa bi wono na bompa ye. Ti onyankopon di. Bible says for what kind share a running sa na fa hoto no so na ono no beye David did no hoto onyankopon so mama bi biara emu na be mu be si onyankopon betumi aya. Oh yes, God will do it. God will do it. Be si onyankopon be ye wate wa brabo no onyankopon be wa ofre me na nwumre bia otimi ni amse bompa ye fa fidia no ni abrabo ni nyina se onyankopon sa. We say asuro kasama ma brabo wati. 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Father, we thank you and we bless you. Father, we thank you and we bless you. We thank you for our lives, O God. Somebody may present a bumpire. Now you feed the Nasha on Yankoponsa. What's your sudo? Now what team of the Shawansa? Menemi Magina, many old Shawansa. Mijami Kuru, Mijami Mijama Juba, a Shawansa. In the name of Jesus, O God. As you know, weapon formed against you will prosper. And she said, Pierre, anyone self from the best, she said, I'm sorry, it's your own mom. In the name of Jesus, Father, we thank you. Father, we thank you, O God. Father, we thank you, O God. Father, we thank you, O God. Father, we thank you, O God. Your bomb payama kumasimai. Already your bomb payama kumasimai. And she said, Bunny Piara, or self for no assisa. Say, Emra, your soul, your manantia, someone say, already we are mama. They are just for our Yabrabum. Be our shepherd in our workplaces. Be our shepherd in this country. Already a picture of May Shawansa. Already a picture of May Shawansa. Let there be a restoration of God. Let there be a restoration, a call of revival, a call to bring revival back to God. Already, and you are my Abba Amei. And then you may your bomb pay. Then you may your bomb pay. When you may your bomb pay. Sorry, my God, I watch it. Sorry, my God, I watch it. Already, Kayamanacheho. No, we ain't in our bomb. Bomb pay a man one in four. Your bomb pay a man ranche. But some of us are your piano self for the Siasiama Amei. Already, a Jawa domino to me to come. Sorry, my Ghana, now Sundia Ghana, dear. Be the shepherd of this country. Father, we want to thank you. We bless you and we give you all the glory. Yes, Lord. Oh, yes, everybody, and I was sick. And then you made that everybody else said, now what ye? Who bed you, Kunil? 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This is Sabra and the Empeja Betra Braboso. 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Yanawasi, Ewa Yesu Demo, out of four divine heritage ministries, Oshaya, your Fiasi, your Bompire, what Atosu School is an evangelistic ministry. Would it be called Asoria May Come for Spirit Life? Amau Spirit Life, Ewa Kumasi High School, Bra, oh, a problem, a bra, Obaha, Obehome. And I said, Saturday, no pebia, yejina, Ken USC, I am bompire. 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Let us pray without ceasing. 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
1: wo chu mi enye mi si la no hwi sa wo se samu enye ye da ye ye wura ke na dia ma mi e ye dia kura mi am dia ha wo bi chu mi enye wo chi what says what changes what is unchangeable. Ye would have seen a mummy to me. 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